0: find on a Nova radio collection. That's Radio Nova from Paris. The album is called Future Funk For You. We heard from the Eels in the set with Your Lucky Day in Hell. That's a remix by Mike Simpson. This remix to be featured on the forthcoming soundtrack to the film Scream 2. The very top we heard from The Orb, and that was by request, Little Fluffy Clouds, the Cumulonimbus, whatever, is remixed by Pal Joey, Little Fluffy Clouds, by request, The Orb. And that started out the hour and set. Good morning. I'm Liza Richardson. I'm sitting in for Chris Derides as Morning Becomes Eclectic on KCRW 89.9. Coming up next, Bjork. On deck, we have Robert Wyatt and still to come, Charlie Hayden by request, and tickets to Juliana Hatfield.
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0: And tonight on Brave New World with Tricia Halloran, Vancouver alternative duo Mecca Normal will be joining Tricia in live performance at 11 o'clock. That's tonight on Brave New World. Also, just a note, tonight during Metropolis, Kevin Lincoln will be sitting in for Jason Bentley. Local broadcast time is made possible in part by Tower Records, featuring the new album Hunger by Janice Ian. Janice makes her only Los Angeles appearance this year, performing at Tower Records in Santa Monica on Thursday, December 4th at 6:30 p.m. Here's Bjork. She's canceled her date, which was set for next Monday, December 8th at the Shrine Auditorium. Apparently, she has a kidney infection and she's been hospitalized in Iceland, but I'm sure she'll be fine and be back soon. And this is from her latest recording, Homogenic, on KCRW 89.9.

The time is 11:35. You're listening to Morning Becomes Eclectic as KCRW. That's right, 89.9. Right now, we turn to the music of Robert Wyatt, known for writing two famous songs, Elvis Costello's Shipbuilding and Peter Gabriel's Biko. Both those songs were written by Robert Wyatt. He was in the Soft Machine, and he also collaborated with so many, including Syd Barrett, Pink Floyd, Ivor Cutler, Ryuichi Sakamoto, and many more. In 1973, while drunk at a party, Robert Wyatt fell from a fourth-floor window, breaking his back, and he was then permanently confined to a wheelchair. He also collaborated with Charlie Hayden. We're going to hear from Charlie Hayden coming up. This is from Robert Wyatt's new recording, Schleep, on KCRW.

from 1990, Ryuichi Sakamoto from his album Beauty. It's a Rolling Stones cover tune, We Love You. Ryuichi Sakamoto said that he wanted to find the saddest voice in the world to sing that song, so he asked Robert Wyatt to be his guest vocalist on that track. Right before Ryuichi Sakamoto and Robert Wyatt, we heard one by request. It's called Spiritual, dedicated to Martin Luther King, Medgar Evers, Malcolm X, by Charlie Hayden and Liberation Music Orchestra. Dreamkeeper is the Blue Note record, arranged by Carla Bley. Before that, we heard from Robert Wyatt, the man that I just spoke of, who's singing right now, in fact, with Ryuichi Sakamoto. Schleep is the name of his new recording, and we heard a tune called Marianne. This is on import right now through Hannibal Records, but wait just until January 20th. It'll be out domestically through Thursday Ear Records. Drummer and vocalist Robert Wyatt collaborating on his new album with Phil Manzanera, Brian Eno, Paul Weller, and Philip Catherine. At the very top of the set, we heard from Björk. That's apparently the pronunciation. It's hard to break the habit of saying Björk, but apparently it is Björk. Homogenic is the name of the album, and we heard Yoga, start of the set. Liza Richardson here sitting in for Chris DeRita says, Morning Becomes Eclectic. KCRW thanks the Los Angeles Business Journal for its support, a source for local business news and information. In this week's issue, a look inside LA's new China Valley, the Los Angeles Business Journal, for over 15 years, what business people read.

0: It's Juliana Hadfield. That's her latest recording. It's brand new on Bar None Records. The tune is Trying Not to Think About It, and it's about the late Jeff Buckley. The EP, it's six songs, is called Please Do Not Disturb. Juliana Hadfield on KCRW 89.9. Music here is by Kruder and Dorfmeister. From the EP G Stone, Definition is the track. Thanks very much for keeping us company this morning during Morning Becomes Eclectic. Special thanks to Gemma Dempsey. She produced the show. Morning Becomes Eclectic. She produces it every day. Kelly DiMartino is our assistant today. Ariana Morgenstern for producing the calendar. I'm Liza Richardson. I'm back tomorrow. Our guest in the studio is going to be David Arnold. That's in the 11 o'clock hour. He's the composer of the new James Bond film, and also has a new album out called Shaken and Stirred. This is KCRW Santa Monica at 89.9, KCRY Indio Palm Springs 89.3, and KCRU Oxnard Ventura 89.1 FM, KCRW Community Service of Santa Monica College, National Public Radio for more of Southern California. 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

0: 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Gary Calamar is next, right after this.
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We are listening to the harpsichord shuffle from Winder K. Frog. XTC before that with Dear God. Originally, they left that song off of their album Skylarking because they didn't think it was a good song, and then started getting a ton of airplay. And they said, maybe we should put this on Skylarking, and maybe we'll sell some albums, which is what they did. Friends out of Brooklyn. We heard I'm His Girl from Fat Possum Records. They're going to be in town at the Echo June 26th. Rilo Kiley before that. From their album More Adventurous, we heard Portions for Foxes. Jenny Lewis from Rilo Kiley will be performing at Largo coming up on Wednesday the 20th and Thursday the 21st. And we started off with a little Welcome to Summertime from the Birds and the classic Wild Mountain Time. Ladies and gentlemen, boys and girls, I am Gary Calamar here at KCRW and KCRW.com. Very happy to be with you on this beautiful Sunday evening, this Father's Day evening. Hope everybody's having a wonderful Father's Day. We send our best wishes out to all of you. We're going to hear a few Father's Day songs a little bit later on in the show. We will also hear a new one from David Byrne and St. Vincent. New Bosco Del Rey, new metric, new soundtrack of our lives. We will also hear from Serge Gainsbourg. We'll also hear from Paul McCartney, whose birthday is tomorrow, and Jimmy Fallon doing a very, very rare Beatle track. And we've got some tickets to see Eleni Mandel, who's got a new album coming.

ladies and gentlemen, this is the place to be. If you think this is fun so far, the fun is just beginning here at KCRW and KCRW.com.

0: All right, that is Bosco Del Rey with his cover of John Mellencamp's The Authority song, not yet released. Actually, you can hear it tonight on the new episode of True Blood on HBO, of which I am the music supervisor. We recorded that song for the show. Led Zeppelin before that, Ramble On from Led Zeppelin 2. Jack White, the new album is called Blunderbuss, and we heard Freedom at 21. And Rollover Beethoven started off the set. That was from M. Ward. That was a B-side to his single Primitive Girl. I am Gary Callamore. This is KCRW and KCRW.com.
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0: Up next, we've got a brand new track from St. Vincent and David Byrne. It's called Who, from a, I believe it's from the new St. Vincent album called Love This Giant. 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

That's all we're saying, ladies and gentlemen. Just relax, baby, be cool. That is from Serge Gainsbourg. Before that, we heard from John Cale, Paris 1919. Came out in 1973 after John Cale left Velvet Underground. It actually featured most of the band, the backing band featured members of Little Feat back in the day. Cool song, Paris 1919. Arcade Fire before that. That was a new remix of their track Sprawl 2. And we started off with David Byrne and St. Vincent, who have collaborated for this new track called Who. I am Gary Calamar, and this is KCRW and KCRW.com. Still up ahead, we have some tickets to see Eleni Mandel, who will be performing at the Shakespeare Center of Los Angeles. So stick around for that.

0: Magellan, and they will be at the Wiltern on Saturday, July 28th, a show that KCRW is presenting. I'm Gary Callamore. 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We are a community service of Santa Monica College. Again, very happy to be with you on this beautiful Sunday evening. Happy Father's Day to all out there. Speaking of Ms. Eleni Mandel, she has got a show coming up on Saturday, June 23rd. We'll probably be playing some songs from her forthcoming album. She will be performing at the Shakespeare Center of Los Angeles. The performance is part of the second annual unconventional, mostly unplugged music happening. Sounds like fun. We have five pairs of tickets for our members to see it. Eleni Mandel at the Shakespeare Center of Los Angeles, Saturday, June 3rd at 8 p.m. We're going to send five KCRW members and their guests to the show. So if you haven't won anything from us in the past 90 days, grab your current member number and give us a call at 877-600-KCRW. That's 877-600-5279. Remember, you have to be a current KCRW member, and remember that the tickets are non-transferable. That's five pairs of tickets for our members to see Eleni Mandel at the second annual unconventional, mostly unplugged music happening. It's at the Shakespeare Center of Los Angeles on Saturday, June 23rd at 8 p.m. You must call now in order to win. Coming up in just a moment, we've got a new track from the new album from Metric.
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Beautiful song there from Eleni Mandel. Girls from one of her albums, Miracle of Five. She actually has a brand new album just about to surface, which I couldn't get my hands on right now, but I was happy to play you this older track from Eleni Mandel. She's got a show coming up, and we've got some tickets for it, which I'll tell you about in just a moment. Cat Stevens before that, the Father's Day classic, Father and Son, from the 1970 album T for the Tillerman. Before that, we heard from Dirty Projectors, Gun Has No Trigger. Their new album is called Swing Low.

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1: Birds flying high, you know how I feel. 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It's a new dawn, it's a new day. 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Ooh, ooh, ooh, ooh.

0: Nina Simone and Feeling Good. Before that, The Heavy, a new track, the first single from their forthcoming album, The Glorious Dead, which is coming out in August. Great song called What Makes a Good Man. Soundtrack of Our Lives, they have a new one. We heard the title track, Throw It to the Universe. And Metric have a new one as well called Synthetica. And we heard Breathing Underwater. I am Gary Calamar. This is KCRW and KCRW.com.
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2: All that I have to say is to tell you that the lantern is the moon. I, the man in the moon. This thornbush, my thornbush. And this dog, my dog.

That was recorded in 1987, that is, by Kevin Brown. He's a British blueser. We heard Don't Quit from his album Rust. That's a Hannibal release. Kevin Brown on KCRW. Something brand new right before that by Chris Harford. His new release is entitled Be Headed. And on that track called Sing, Breathe, and Be Merry, we heard the contributions of the band Ween, also Toshi Reagan, and The Proclaimers, all playing on that track by Chris Harford. And War before that with Why Can't We Be Friends? And to begin Man in the Moon, we started with the voice of Julie Rennick. And that over an excerpt from Chris Harford's new album, Beheaded. We heard an excerpt from Raise the Roof. That was very short. I shouldn't have even mentioned it. It's so short. It's 12:29, and you're listening to Man in the Moon on KCRW. Thanks for joining me. I'm Liza Richardson. Coming up next, it's The House of Pain. And we'll also hear from the House of Love sometime this morning. Also coming up in this next set, Andre Kudrescu on KCRW.

it's betting odds, a compression ratio, mnemonic device, and some great music too. I'm Tom Schnabel, and 10 to 1 is the name of my Saturday show here at KCRW. I do hope you'll join me every Saturday from 10 a.m. to 1 p.m.

Oh boy. Art I don't believe in. I'm now back to thinking that I would like to reinstate the fear of art in people. I would like them to fear art. I got thrown off the Greyhound bus by a scab driver for pointing out that it's illegal to have old people standing crammed in the aisles while you drive 10 miles over the speed limit. And not just old people, come to think of it. You can break all the bones of the young ones too if you have to brake suddenly. It's obscene, I said, and the driver braked suddenly and shouted, "Get off my bus!" I could hear bones cracking everywhere, so I got off the bus because I had called the situation obscene, which is one word that'll get you in trouble everywhere today. Televangelist Pat Robertson, whose faithful ride the Greyhound in droves, found an obscene puppet show in Atlanta. The puppets were allegedly having oral sex while being funded by the National Endowment for the Arts. Now, how do puppets have oral

oral sex. Only your televangelist knows for sure. He's pulled a string on more puppets than Greyhound breaks bones. At the Last Judgment, all these sex puppets will be standing in the aisles of hell waiting to have their funding cut. Speaking of the Last Judgment, Michelangelo's, it turns out that upon restoration the picture was even dirtier than the ceiling, according to the art critics. The nudity of Michelangelo's figures shocked church officials, and in 1664 Pope Pius IV ordered artist Daniel de Volterra, under penalty of withdrawing his grant, to paint over the offending private parts with veils and loincloths. The offending scene, of course, was the expulsion from the Garden of Eden, the only authorized version of which is now in North Carolina. It's called Expulsion from the Tobacco Garden, and it shows two horny teenagers being expelled by Senator Helms for eating figs instead of smoking Marlboros. They had a public survey in North Carolina where they asked people. Michelangelo was A. a painter, B. a turtle. Most people said turtle, which means Senator Helms will be re-elected. These same voters also believe that the practices of the Greyhound Company are not obscene, puppets have oral sex while on grants, and televangelists should be tax exempt. Verily, it's a wondrous world out there.

classic XTC from 1982 that's from the album English Settlement. That's Fly on the Wall. And Happy Mondays right before that. That's a remix by Paul Oakenfold. And it's a cover tune, John Congas' Tokoloshe Man. I think that's how you pronounce it, but it's by John Congas and done there from the Happy Mondays. It's found on this collection, Elektra Records, on their 40th birthday, which was last year or the year before. They put out a collection of tunes, old tunes from their catalog covered by their new artists, and that one is Happy Mondays. The collection is called Rubaiyat from Elektra Records. And before Happy Mondays, we heard music by Diana Brown and Barry K. Sharp, and the instrumental from a 12-inch of Part of the Master Plan. That's courtesy of Jason Bentley. Over that, we heard Obscenity in Search of Art from No Tacos for Saddam by Andre Codrescu. And at the top of this set, Jump Around from the House of Pain self-titled Tommy Boy release. I'm Liza Richardson. You're listening to KCRW and Man in the Moon at 12:46. And we're turning now to new music from Definition of Sound. Stay tuned for Yellow Man coming up.

0: still. 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
1: We'll dedicate this one to each and every one.

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When I was here, I wanted to be there. When I was there, all I could think of was getting back into the jungle. I'm here a week now, waiting for a mission, getting softer. Every minute I stay in this room, I get weaker. And every minute Charlie squats in the bush, he gets stronger. 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

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I'm afraid that both you and your mother will have been worried at not hearing from me during the past weeks. But my situation here has become a difficult one. I have been officially accused of murder by the army. The alleged victims were four Vietnamese double agents. We spent months uncovering them and accumulating evidence. When absolute proof was completed, we acted. We acted like soldiers. The charges are unjustified. They are, in fact, and in the circumstances of this conflict, quite

compassion and tender action. There are many moments for ruthless action, what is often called ruthless, what may in many circumstances be only clarity, seeing clearly what there is to be done and doing it, directly, quickly, awake, looking at it. I would trust you to tell your mother what you choose about this letter. As for the charges against me, I am unconcerned. I am beyond their timid, lying morality, and so I am beyond caring.

I didn't belong on this mission anymore. Because I had begun to doubt it. Kurtz was turning from a target.

There has been a new development regarding your mission, which we must now communicate to you. Months ago, a man was ordered on a mission which was identical to yours. We have reason to believe that he is now operating with Colonel Kurtz. Saigon was carrying him MIA for his family's sake. They assumed he was dead. Then they intercepted a letter he tried to send to his wife. Captain Richard Colby. He was with Kurtz.

0: They say why. Willard. Why they want
1: to terminate my command.
2: I was sent on a classified mission, sir.
1: No longer classified. Did they tell you?
2: They told me that you had gone totally insane. And that your methods were unsound.
1: Are my methods unsound?
2: I didn't see any method at all.
1: You're an errand boy, sent by grocery clerks.

0: stuffed men, leaning together, head piece filled with straw. 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The rat's feet.
1: He's out there.
0: Dies in our dry cellar.
1: He's really out there.
0: Shape without form. Shade without color. Paralyzed force. Gesture without motion.
2: He broke from them. And then he broke from himself. I'd never seen a man so broken up and ripped apart.
0: I've seen horrors. Horrors that you've seen. But you have no right to call me a murderer. You have a right to kill me. You have a right to do that. But you have no right to judge me. It's impossible through words to describe what is necessary to those who do not know what horror means. Horror. Horror has a face. And you must make a friend of horror. Horror and moral terror are your friends. If they are not, then they are enemies to be feared. They are truly enemies. I remember when I was with Special Forces. Seems thousand centuries ago. We went into a camp to inoculate some children. We left the camp after we had inoculated the children for polio. And this old man came running after us and he was crying. He couldn't see. We went back there, and they had come and hacked off every inoculated arm. There they were in a pile, of little arms. And I remember, I cried, I wept like some grandmother. I wanted to tear my teeth out. I didn't know what I wanted to do. And I want to remember it. I never want to forget it. I never want to forget. And then I realized, like I was shot with a diamond. A diamond bullet right through my forehead. And I thought, my God, the genius of that. The genius, the will to do that. Perfect, genuine, complete, crystalline, pure. And then I realized they were stronger than we because they could stand it. These were not monsters. These were men, trained cadres. These men who fought with their hearts, who have families, who have children, who are filled with love. But they have the strength to do that. If I had 10 divisions of those men, then our troubles here would be over very quickly. You have to have men who are moral, and at the same time, who are able to utilize their primordial instincts to kill without feeling, without passion, with without judgment, without judgment. Because it's judgment that defeats us.

0: I worry that my son might not understand what I've tried to be. And if I were to be killed in Willard, I would want someone to go to my home and tell my son everything. Everything I did, everything you saw. Because there's nothing that I detest more than the stench of lies. And if you understand me, Willard, you will do this for me.
1: PBR Street Gang, this is Bob Mighty, over. PBR Street Gang, this is Bob Mighty, standing by, over. PBR Street Gang, this is Bob Mighty, standing by, how do you copy?
2: They were gonna make me a major for this. And I wasn't even in their fucking army anymore. Everybody wanted me to do it. Him most of all. I felt like he was up there, waiting for me to take the pain away. He just wanted to go out like a soldier, standing up. Not like some poor, wasted, rag-assed renegade. That's who he really took his orders from, anyway.

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Him most of all. I felt like he was up there, waiting for me to take the pain away. He just wanted to go out like a soldier, standing up. Not like some poor, wasted, rag-assed renegade.

That's by MC 900 Foot Jesus with DJ Zero from the album Hell With The Lid Off. It's their debut release on IRS's Network Records, actually. That came out a couple years back. It's their first release, and they've got two now. And then, let's see, most of the rest of the music you heard was by Miles Davis. We heard Bitches Brew and a few segments from Sanctuary, both from Bitches Brew, the album. And that's by Miles Davis, classic 60s jazz. And let's see, excerpts of Apocalypse Now mixed in with that tune, Bitches Brew. And that was the voice, Marlon Brando and Martin Sheen. The thing is produced by Francis Ford Coppola. He directed it and produced the album as well. So that's what you heard. That started at 2 o'clock. It's now 14 minutes before the hour of 3 o'clock. I'm Liza Richardson. You've been listening to Man in the Moon, and until 3 o'clock, we'll be listening to Man in the Moon. Thanks for joining me. And coming up at 3 o'clock, it's Morning Edition from National Public Radio. This morning on Morning Edition, the challenge facing President Bush as he takes the mic at the Republican convention in Houston. Tex-Mex, the cuisine that is so popular in Houston, is catching on in Paris. Wild Wheels, a film salute to Funny Cars. That's Thursday on NPR's Morning Edition from 3 until 9 here on KCRW. This is Charles Kennard. Stay tuned for new music from The Grid.

Meditation and therapy take up a lot of my time now. But that's all right, I have very little money to go out since I started donating 80% of my wages to the Crystal Light and Breakfast Cereal Healing Center. I've learned to laugh and play like a child all over again. The married man and the creditors notices me nothing compared to the personal development I feel in my deep and centered heart. I realize that I am in love with my instructor. There is a light in his eyes as bright as the aura around his head. With our mantras, we channel the world's energy into him, and the orgasms are like lightning through the mirror of my soul. Ooh-wee. Never trust a man. I can't believe I said that.

What can I say about people who think that every fucking thing that happens to them is a sign from the universe? Except, of course, the real things that happen to them. She notices number sequences that seem familiar, bird species that she's seen more than once. She thinks we've met before, perhaps been married in another life. Everything is a cosmic eruption to her. Everything means something, and she'll distort its meaning to suit her purposes. Sometimes I just want to slap her and say, look, this is just a bird. This is a number, just a number. You're a girl, not a connecting rod for unexplained phenomenon. I've had it with those psychocosmic, ooh, wow, I've been there before. I just had to sit there and meditate. I feel so crystallized, so infinite. Zuni, bimbo, soul-seeking, pot-smoking, procrastinatory vegetarians. I've had it with them. It's just a pyramid shape, just a symbol, just a form, just an object, just what it is. You're the one who's creating it, so stop it, will you? Sometimes a cigar is just a cigar. You're the one who thinks it means you're gonna get laid. Maybe it means you're gonna get cancer.

That's new music from Fontana Records by The Ocean Color Scene. That's also the name of the album. We heard Giving It All Away. And that followed something also new from Dolly Records by the group Bleach. From Killing Time, we heard First, in between Bleach and Ocean Color Scene. A short excerpt from Kenneth Patchen. And then music by Brian Eno right before that. The Moby remix, the Naive remix of Fractal Zoom. That's the first single from the new Brian Eno release, Nerve Net. That's one of the remixes. And over that, we heard two short pieces, one by Marin Cadell, an excerpt from Bumblebee from Angel Food for Thought. That came first. And then after that, New Age Girl from Disclosure. That's by Lauren Hoffman. And then right before Brian Eno and Marin Cadell and Lauren Hoffman, we heard from Sly and the Family Stone with Poet from There's a Riot Going On. Killer Inside Me before that from Welcome to My Dream from MC 900 Foot Jesus and his latest release that came out, I think about a year ago almost. And then ahead of MC 900, we heard from Yo-Yo Honey and So So Soft from Voodoo Soul. That's the name of the song, So So Soft by Yo-Yo Honey. In between Yo-Yo Honey and MC 900 Foot Jesus, we heard another short excerpt from a Kenneth Patchen poem. And at the top of this entire long set, we heard Tang Uru. That's by Aya Bugada. He's a musician from Uganda, and it's found on this collection from Real World Records called A Week in the Real World. A time last year when Peter Gabriel invited over 30 musicians and producers from around the world to get together and check each other out, help each other out on different tracks, and make new sounds from all kinds of world influences. And that one is by Aya Bogata. It started the set, if you can remember back that far.

It's 2:39. Stay tuned to KCRW. Coming up at 3 o'clock, it's Strictly Jazz with Bo Leibowitz. I'm here till 3. I'm Liza Richardson, and you're listening to Man in the Moon on KCRW. So lots of jazz coming up. As a matter of fact, Strictly Jazz. To help us get there, this is Chet Baker. Stay tuned for Nena Cherry.

0: next to me for a while.
1: The playoff game, October 13th, 1981. The rush from home plate to first base is always a chance you take the easy out or the next push to the next base to the next wild pitch to the next story of a woman who says to me, I fear both failure and success. The way we think is so confusing, the way we complicate our motives. An easy out is an easy out. A single is a single. My hat doesn't keep the sun out of my eyes. I don't care. I watch one player throw the ball to another player, warming up, their arms strong from knowing the difference between wins and losses. I feel the heat, the simple heat of an October afternoon of wanting the Dodgers to win. As if the men with their good throwing arms, good catching arms, good pitching arms, good batting arms belong to me. At least I'm not confused. At least I can tell who's who in the difference between Dodger uniforms and Expo uniforms. At least I can wear a blue shirt myself and think, yes, those are Dodger pennants, as the souvenir vendor goes by with blue felt flags. At least I'm excited by ordinary being on somebody's side. It's harder to live than we think. I know all our ideas of not being on anybody's side, of keeping our names off of mailing lists, of keeping our houses to ourselves, hoping to be neutral so that none of our smart friends will catch us in a sentimental act, catch us succeeding or failing. Here's the green field, green as childhood, the arena, the stadium, the space of the game. And the game doesn't go outside this green. If a ball is hit into the crowd, it's gone. The game stays on the field. Nobody worries about the ball itself. It would only be an existential question, a theoretical puzzle no one could answer well. Bill Russell and Steve Garvey and Ron Say and Bert Hooten and Davy Lopes would stand around not using their good arms, wasting their time when they could be making double plays. Simple winning and losing is ridiculous given what we really have to face, which is death, which is love, which is not losing our minds, which is family, which is decent work that doesn't destroy us, which is paying for everything. But even if I have to squint and get sunburned to see this game, I'm going to see who wins and loses. The Dodgers win. These guys do belong to me. I forget that nobody on any baseball team reads my poetry. I forget that I'm going to die. I remember my Aunt May, who's 84, sitting in front of her TV set, eating a piece of pie, watching the Dodgers play, saying, I don't think they get paid too much. After all, what can they do later? The good arms eventually fail, but so what? So what if we have to pay for everything? So what if it's harder to be alive than we think? The sun is the sun, making me squint. The green field has been the green field since before I was born. A fair ball is always a risk that goes one way or the other. It will always be an easy out or a foot on the base, aiming for the next base, aiming for the next base, aiming for home plate.

Stew Peas and Cornflakes is the name of the song. It's by Aubrey Adams and Rico Rodriguez. And it's from a collection called Ska Bonanza, a heartbeat recording. It's different ska tracks. That one by Aubrey Adams and Rico Rodriguez. And before that, Indestructible Woman from The Wild Bunch. They were a reggae group out of London, and that record came out in 1984, featuring Sandra Cross on vocals, The Wild Bunch. And then ahead of that, we heard the words of Holly Prada with The Playoff Game, October 13th, 1981. Found on Innings and Quarters, a collection of words regarding sports. It's new on New Alliance Records, and it comes highly recommended. Underneath that, the music of Shriekback we heard below. And ahead of that, we heard from Nina Cherry with I Ain't Gone Under Yet from Homebrew. And Chet Baker at the top of the set with You Make Me Feel So Young from It Could Happen to You. Sort of a, well, the theme of the set, well, I'll let you make your own conclusion. It's 2 minutes before 3 o'clock, 2 minutes before I'm supposed to get out of here. We might extend that into like 1 or 2 minutes overtime, because I've got one more song to play before we get to Strictly Jazz with Bo Leibowitz. So stay tuned for that. It's just about 3 o'clock though, almost. This is KCRW Santa Monica, a community service of Santa Monica College at 89.9. KCRW is national public radio for most of Southern California. Here's one more tune. This is by Tanya. She's from Venezuela on KCRW.

0: It's called Playas de Mi Tierra, and it's from a recording on Top Hits Records called Solamente. And it's by Tanya from Venezuela. And Man in the Moon begins Strictly Jazz. Thank you very much for keeping me company this morning on KCRW's Man in the Moon. And we begin with Wayne Marsh on Strictly Jazz.
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Morning becomes eclectic after 5 minutes of news from National Public Radio. Coming up this morning on Morning Becomes Eclectic, a live performance from the Squirrel Nut Zippers in the 11 o'clock hour. We'll hear music from David Bowie, brand new Lori Carson, it's a remix. Robbie Fulks coming up, New Pavement, New Underworld. Music from the Skylarks featuring Miriam Makeba, that's from the Mandela soundtrack. Also brand new music from 808 State, as well as Arcana. Cafe Tacuba coming up, as well as Mark Carey, he's a piano player. We'll hear some music of Claude Debussy this morning, brand new Rockers Hi-Fi and Daft Punk. We'll have tickets to see the McGarrigle Sisters tonight, as well as tickets to see Jeremy Enoch tonight. I'm Liza Richardson. I'm sitting in for Chris Doritis this morning as Morning Becomes Eclectic

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It's imported from England, and it's by 808 State, re-guessed and re-timed by Brian Eno. The single is Lopez. 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

This is new music from France, imported from England, and it's by Daft Punk. Homework is the name of the album, and this is called Revolution 909 by Daft Punk. And right before this, we heard from the band Pavement, Brighten the Corners, and the tune is Blue Hawaiian, brand new from Matador. They are, in fact, in town this week, tomorrow, as morning becomes eclectic in the 11 o'clock hour, and they're playing Wednesday night at Spaceland and Thursday at the Roxy. That's Pavement this week. Right before Pavement, we heard from Richard Buckner. Devotion and Doubt is the name of his forthcoming recording from MCA Records. And then right before that, recorded in 1976, the music of Shakti featuring John McLaughlin, Shankar, and Zakir Hussain. We heard the classic Bridge of Sighs from Shakti. And then before that, the music of Claude Debussy, Bonsoir. Beautiful Night is the name of the track. This is on a brand new Deutsche Grammophon recording, recorded in 1995 in Berlin by Anne-Sophie Mutter on violin and Lambert Orcus on piano. At the very top, we heard from 808 State. It's a single called Lopez, and we heard it remixed by Brian Eno, and that started out the hour and said, good morning, I'm Liza Richardson, sitting in for Chris Derides. I'm usually here for the A-List, Saturday and Sunday afternoons from 3 until 5 o'clock, and for Man in the Moon, a mix of spoken music every Friday night at midnight for half an hour. Stay tuned, we'll have tickets coming up to see the McGarrigle Sisters, also Jeremy Enoch and Red Red Meat. All those performances happening tonight. Also, stay tuned, coming up in the 11 o'clock hour, a live performance from the Squirrel Nut Zippers and their brand of North Carolina hot swing.

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KCRW invites you to participate in a human rights urgent action in conjunction with Amnesty International. Our prisoner of conscience this month is Dita Saw.

Sari, a labor leader in Indonesia where the government is targeting labor activists. She was arrested during a demonstration in July and is being charged under the anti-subversion law, which carries the death penalty. Help save a life for the price of a stamp. 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

It's from a demo by the group Doll's Head. New Creation is the name of the song on KCRW's Morning Becomes Eclectic. Right before that, we heard from the San Francisco-based loungecore extravaganza called Tipsy, Triptease. This is a seductive sounds of Tipsy, and this features Joe Gore, the guitarist for PJ Harvey, in fact. And that started out the set, a track called Mr. Excitement from Tipsy. Here's Cafe Tacuba on KCRW, and Morning Becomes Eclectic.

0: Lori Carson's album is finally out and available on Restless Records, and this is the tune Something's Got Me, and it's a remix single, Curse of the Voodoo Swamp remix by Philip Steer. Lori Carson on KCRW's Morning Becomes Eclectic, then right before that some vintage Miriam Makeba sounds from South Africa by her group The Skylarks, and this you can find on the soundtrack to the film Mandela. The top of the set, we heard from Mexico City's Café Tacuba. Avalancha de Éxitos is the name of the new hit recording on Wea Latina. And we heard Metamorphosis, produced by Gustavo Santaolalla and Annabel Kerpel. And that started out the set. Coming up next, we'll hear from Rockers Hi-Fi and their brand new forthcoming release.
1: 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Based on the international best-selling novel, Smilla's Sense of Snow is the new film from Academy Award-winning director Billy August. Smilla's Sense of Snow stars Julia Ormond, Gabriel Byrne, and Vanessa Redgrave. 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
2: 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Hello, I'm Nikki Fink, host of Hollywood Wrap, where we'll examine how the ratings sweeps period affects television news. 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
0: 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Coming up in the 11 o'clock hour this morning on Morning Becomes Eclectic, a visit with the Squirrel Nut Zippers. KCRW thanks the Lemley Theaters for their support. Now screening at the Lemley's Grand in downtown Los Angeles, Champagne Safari, the story of the enigmatic Charles E. Badeau, industrial pioneer, amateur explorer, society host, and Nazi collaborator. I'm Liza Richardson. 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

The music here is by Rockers Hi-Fi. It's from a forthcoming Warner Brothers recording, and this is called The Eighth Shade. The album is entitled Mishmash from Rockers Hi-Fi. I'm Liza Richardson. I'm sitting in for Chris Dorita. Stay tuned. Coming up this morning on Morning Becomes Eclectic, a visit with the Squirrel Nut Zippers in live performance. Pavement performs tomorrow in the 11 o'clock hour with Trisha Halloran as guest host. Wednesday, I'm back with the McGarrigle Sisters in live performance in the 11 o'clock hour. Thursday, Andrea Leonard sits in, and on Friday, it's Tom Schnabel sitting in for Morning Becomes Eclectic. 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Coming up, Morning Becomes Eclectic continues after 5 minutes of news from NBC.

We're between John Martin and new music from the Pushkings. Stay tuned. Coming up shortly, tickets to see Jeremy Enoch tonight at the House of Blues. It's Morning Becomes Eclectic on KCRW 89.9.

0: from his wonderful 1996 Sub Pop recording. That's Jeremy Enoch from Return of the Frog Queen. And before that, we heard from Boston's Push Kings. Their album is self-titled, new on Sealed Fate Records. We heard Nine Straight Lines. And then right ahead of that, John Martin from Solid Air, the Scottish vocalist, singer, songwriter. We heard The Man in the Station. That's from a classic album, Solid Air, from John Martin. Then at the top, something brand new. It's an arabesque recording. It's by pianist Mark Carey. And we heard Throw It Away from his album, Listen, that started out the hour and said, good morning, I'm Liza Richardson, sitting in for Chris Derides. The time is 10:24. Give us a call. The House of Blues has put together a terrific double bill tonight. And that's with Jeremy Enoch, the guy that we just heard from. He's performing with Chicago's Red Meat, opening up that show. Jeremy Enoch, formerly of the band Sunny Day Real Estate. We have 5 pairs of tickets for our subscribers to see Jeremy Enoch and Red Meat at the House of Blues tonight at 7:30. 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That's 5 pairs of tickets for our subscribers to see Jeremy Enoch and Red Meat tonight at the House of Blues, 7:30 showtime. 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
2: The feds have laid down the guidelines. 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I'm Warman Olney. Today on Which Way LA, which companies are hiring? How many jobs will they really offer? What about organizing former welfare recipients so they won't undercut union members? That's Which Way LA today from 1 to 2 in the afternoon. 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
0: Stay tuned. Coming up on Morning Becomes Eclectic, a live performance from the Scornlet Zippers. That's coming up in the 11 o'clock hour. Also music from David Bowie, a Robbie Fulks, and something new. It's an import from Warner Brothers UK from Arcana. That's on the way. We'll have tickets to see the McGarrigle Sisters. They're performing tonight at the Ash Grove, and they're also performing live on Morning Becomes Eclectic. This coming Wednesday. It's all ahead on KCRW 89.9.

We're between new music from Underworld and also something new from Papas Fritas. Papas Fritas performing live tonight at Spaceland for free. It's Morning Becomes Eclectic on KCRW.

0: a free show tonight at Spaceland. That's Papas Fritas from Chicago. The top of the set, we heard from Underworld and their new EP on Wax Trax TVT Records. We heard Oich Oich from the Pearls Girl EP by Underworld. And that started out the set. It's 11 minutes before 11 o'clock. It's Morning Becomes Eclectic on KCRW 89.9. I'm Liza Richardson sitting in for Chris Derides. Usually you can find me weekend afternoons 3 to 5 for KCRW's A-List.
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0: Coming up next on Morning Becomes Eclectic, new music from the group Arcana. And it's a remix by the Propeller Heads. That's next. As Morning Becomes Eclectic, stay tuned. We'll have tickets coming up to see the McGarrigle Sisters tonight at the Ash Grove. They are incidentally performing this Wednesday morning on Morning Becomes Eclectic. We'll have tickets to their performance coming up for tonight's show this morning. Let's see. Also this morning, the Squirrel Nut Zippers are performing live in the 11 o'clock hour. KCRW thanks Landmark Theaters for their support. Now on screen at the New Art Theater in West Los Angeles is Message to Love, a never-before-seen music documentary about the 1970 Isle of Wight Festival. Included are the last filmed performances of Jimi Hendrix and The Doors.
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It's music recorded in the 50s. It's Bob Gibson on vocals and banjo. This is from a reissue, the Riverside Folklore series of Bob Gibson. It's called Joy, Joy, the Young and Wonderful Bob Gibson. And that's A Wayfaring Stranger, and it followed music from Art of Noise. This is being reissued by Discovery Records domestically, and we heard Crusoe from their ambient collection, Art of Noise. Then right ahead of that, we heard from David Bowie from its latest, Earthling. We heard I'm Afraid of Americans, and before that, Papa's Fritas. This is the first single from their forthcoming Minty Fresh recording, and we're just to see you. They're performing tonight for free

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Right now we're listening to new music from Virgin Records by the Royal Trucks. The album is pretty good, but just don't look at the artwork. It's called Sweet 16. Right before it, we heard from Arcana. House on Fire is the single, remixed by the Propeller Heads. It's an import at this point on Warner UK. I'm Liza Richardson, sitting in for Chris Doritas as Morning Becomes Eclectic continues after news from NPR with a live performance from the Squirrel Nut Zippers. That's coming up after news.

0: 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Stay tuned for a visit, a live performance from the Squirrel Nut Zippers that's coming up shortly as morning becomes eclectic.
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It's called Lazy Moon. 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Good afternoon on this windy Sunday afternoon. Clear as a bell out there in Santa Monica. We're down in the basement here at the KCRW studios. I'm Tom Schnabel. Hope you had a great Thanksgiving. We'll begin with a classic from Oscar Brown Jr.

0: song written by Brazilian composer Jaime Silva. It's called O Pato, which means the duck. Performed here by Rosa Passos. Her album is called Amorosa. Before that, a classic from Oscar Brown Jr., Between Heaven and Hell record, and Mr. Kicks. Oscar Brown Jr. will be performing with Billy Childs at the Jazz Bakery November 30th through the 5th of December. I'm Tom Schnabel. Welcome to Cafe LA, where we continue with some Congolese classic music from Kekele.
1: Yeah.
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An old one from the Blues Busters called I Don't Know. This is from Roots of Reggae, Ska, Volume 1, brought to us by Rhino Records. Another version, Blossom Dearie probably has the most famous version. This is another one that Anita O'Day did that's a really good one, the Complete Verve Clef Sessions on Mosaic. There's an interview, which I did with Anita O'Day a while back, which I think is archived on the web. Very, very interesting woman, still alive and well, a fantastic history, as well as a great autobiography called High Times, Hard Times. We heard from Kekele some classic Congolese rumba,

from the Charlie Gillett 2-CD set called World 2004. We heard O Pato the Duck from José Pasos Amorosa, and we began with Oscar Brown Jr., his classic LP, Between Heaven and Hell. I don't know whether that's ever been reissued or not. He is coming to the Jazz Bakery once again with Billy Childs, November 30th through December 5th. I'm Tom Schnabel, and this is Cafe LA. I love the wind for how it clears the air. I hate what it does to the trees in the garden. Anyway, this next song is about that.

track that on a CD called Going Global that I've been carrying around in my bag for a long time. It's a little new agey, which I don't like, but I like the feeling of the piece. It's by Oryx. It's called Gibran's Wisdom, featuring Hasna from the album Oryx. This is a Going Global in association with HMV. This is from Songlines, the World Music Magazine. Before that, Rockin' Show that Rashid Taha, Khaled, and Fodel did at Bercy, the big auditorium in Paris. Probably 20,000 people in there enjoying Ya Raya, which is an anthem and a classic. It means you will return. Before that, music for Thanksgiving from Massive Attack. The old William Devon song, Be Thankful for What You've Got. This is from Blue Lines. And we began with music from the soundtrack to the Cotton Club, Ill Wind. I'm Tom Schnabel. The program is Cafe LA. Here is an obscure record, but a very nice one that came out on Jazz Verabra, part of the Australian Broadcasting Corporation. And a German label called Verabra, which stands for Vera Brandis, who is a producer. The artist is Mark Isaacs. He is a piano player. He's here with Dave Holland and Roy Haynes. The piece is called Encounters, and this is called Jewelette. Music from Mark Isaacs here at KCRW's Cafe LA.

true ascension.

Music from Sure I Can here at KCRW's Cafe LA. We continue with a new one from the band Faithless and a classic from Norway's Rod Katonoff. It's Cafe LA 89.9 KCRW.

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And I'll say the three words.

music from Canada's Lhasa. Her album is called The Living Road. We conclude the first hour of Cafe LA with the classic Aidan Abes song Nature Boy, sung by Rodka Tonoff.

a song without which Aidan Abez would be an unknown name. He wrote this song, his most famous, Nature Boy, which Nat Cole made a giant hit of. Aidan Abez came from the East Coast, and I think he camped out as a homeless person under the Hollywood sign for something like a year, writing songs and I think hanging out with Gypsy Boots. Remember the Gypsy Boots who passed away recently? And then wrote this song and became famous. I don't know whether he became rich, but he certainly became famous. Music from a New Mexico transplant now living in Canada. Her name is Lhasa, spelled in the Tibetan, like the Tibetan city, L-H-A-S-A. The Living Road is the name of her latest. We heard from Faithless, No Roots, and I Want More, Part 1, Sure I Can, and Waypoints. We heard The Last Warm Place, and we began with music from pianist Mark Isaacs, working with Dave Holland and Roy Haynes. The album is called Encounters. Your encounter

a song without which Aidan Abez would be an unknown name. He wrote this song, his most famous, Nature Boy, which Nat Cole made a giant hit of. Aidan Abez came from the East Coast, and I think he camped out as a homeless person under the Hollywood sign for something like a year, writing songs and I think hanging out with Gypsy Boots. Remember the Gypsy Boots who passed away recently? And then wrote this song and became famous. I don't know whether he became rich, but he certainly became famous. Music from a New Mexico transplant now living in Canada. Her name is Lhasa, spelled in the Tibetan, like the Tibetan city, L-H-A-S-A. The Living Road is the name of her latest. We heard from Faithless, No Roots, and I Want More, Part 1. Sure I Can and Waypoints. We heard The Last Warm Place, and we began with music from pianist Mark Isaacs, working with Dave Holland and Roy Haynes. The album is called Encounters. Your encounter here is with yours truly, Tom Schnabel, here at Cafe LA. Bob Warney and Catherine Generous are my production team in the studio on this post-Thanksgiving Sunday. Hope you had a very, very nice Thanksgiving. Hope you're still enjoying the waning moments of it, of this wonderful four-day holiday. We're launching into the second hour of Cafe LA. We're here every Sunday with music new and old from around the world, from noon till 2. Usually try to mix it up a lot. Next, we'll play a CD that's just been released. It's a significant release. Some of the early what is known as world music, two significant releases in that they were issued here in America at a time where world music didn't even, well, there wasn't a word for it, and that most ethnic recordings made on reporters were terrible things, terrible sounding things that were only destined for ethnomusicology students. Well, the Missa Luba was an exception. There were a series of masses that came out on Philips Records. Missa Luba was the Congolese mass recorded in 1960. There was the Missa Criolla, which was the Argentine mass by Ariel Ramirez that was played by the Hollywood Bowl, Esa-Pekka Salonen, preceding his performance of the Beethoven Ninth on September 11th, a couple of years ago. Also the Missa Flamenca, which is a flamenco mass. It's all just been issued by Philips with one CD with all the original performances, as well as a DVD performance of the Missa Luba. So it's a very, very special CD and DVD set, two discs total. We'll follow that with a Congolese rhythm used by Serge Gainsbourg in his album Couleur Café, a reissue, I think, that's called New York, USA, and it's his first tour of New York, where he talks about the different buildings and what they felt like, and of course with his inimitable wit and style. Music from the Missa Luba, music from Serge Gainsbourg, next here at KCRW's Cafe LA.

0: Touching.
1: And now it's Man in the Moon, a mix of spoken music. Tonight's program is called Diving into the Wreck, starring Adrian Rich, Mike Watt, Patti Smith, Matthew Sweet, Todd Colby, John Krakauer, Sapphire, Morphine, and Julie Patton. I'm Liza Richardson. It's Man in the Moon.

0: Well, you know, I don't, in some ways, I don't really play a kind of a wrestler, you know, and, so there's kind of a frenzy, you know, sort of like what a dervish does to get in his religious state. That's what I'm trying to do, because I'm very self-conscious about the whole thing, you know. So, yeah, I try to get myself kind of out of this world. But it's a strange thing about music. It's a very intense listening discipline, so you have to be kind of part of this world in a way, especially if it's an ensemble you're playing with other folks. So it's kind of a type of I don't know why I do that except to escape. Celebrate, I guess, the performance act, you know, a little bit.
1: Diving into the wreck. First, having read the Book of Myths and loaded the camera and checked the edge of the knife blade, I put on the body armor of black rubber, the absurd flippers, the grave and awkward mask. I am having to do this not like Cousteau with his assiduous team aboard the sun-flooded schooner, but here alone. There is a ladder. The ladder is always there, hanging innocently close to the side of the schooner. We know what it is for, we who have used it. Otherwise, it's a piece of maritime floss, some sundry equipment. I go down, rung after rung, and still the oxygen.

pierces me, the blue light, the clear atoms of our human air. I go down, my flippers cripple me. I crawl like an insect down the ladder, and there is no one to tell me when the ocean will begin. First the air is blue, and then it is bluer, and then green, and then black. I am blacking out, and yet my mask is powerful. It pumps my blood with power. The sea is another story. The sea is not a question of power. I have to learn alone to turn my body without force in the deep element. And now it is easy to forget what I came for. Among so many who have always lived here, swaying their crenellated fans between the reefs. And besides, you breathe differently down here. I came to explore the wreck. The words are purposes, the words are maps. I came to see the damage that was done and the treasures that prevailed. I stroke the beam of my lamp slowly along the flank of something more permanent than fish or weed. The thing I came for, the wreck and not the story of the wreck, the thing itself and not the myth, the drowned face always staring toward the sun, the evidence of damage worn by salt and sway into this threadbare beauty, the ribs of the disaster curving their assertion among the tentative waters. This is the place, and I am here, the mermaid whose dark hair streams black, the merman in his armored body. We circle silently about the wreck. We dive into the hold. I am she, I am he, whose drowned face sleeps with open eyes, whose breasts still bear the stress, whose silver, copper, vermeil cargo lies obscurely inside barrels, half wedged and left to rot. We are the half-destroyed instruments that once held to a course, the water-eaten log, the fouled compass. We are, I am, you are, by cowardice or courage, the one who find our way back to this scene, carrying a knife, a camera, a book of myths, in which our names are.

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I have not seen as others saw. I could not bring my passions from a common spring. From the same source, I have not taken my sorrow. I could not awaken my heart to joy at the same tone. And all I loved alone. Then, in my childhood, in the dawn of most stormy life,

0: From childhood's hour, I have not been as others were. I have not seen as others saw. I could not bring my passions from a common spring. From the same source, I have not taken my sorrow. I could not awaken my heart to joy at the same tone. And all I loved alone. Then, in my childhood, in the dawn of most stormy life, was drawn from every depth of good and ill the mystery which binds me still. From the torrent or the fountain, from the red cliff of the mountain, from the sun that round me rolled in its autumn tint of gold, from the lightning in the sky as it passed me flying by, from the thunder and the storm and the cloud that took the form when the rest of heaven was blue, of a demon in my view.
1: I'm dazzled by your wardrobe, as you must surely be puzzled by mine. Forgive me, but I'm the dork in the lean velvet bell bottoms and gold chains. You made my upper lip stiff, and now I want it to stay that way. Whenever you breathe on my lips, I have to read all about it in the papers and that very next day. I'm all thumb, so kiss me when you come to the end of this poem. Help me, I'm coming. Are you even listening? This is the most important part. Help me stay this way forever. I'm yours and puzzled. Kiss me, I'm coming.
2: It's very dreamlike, and I've had nightmares since I got down, but even so, the whole experience is sort of dreamlike, and it's made that way much by the fact that you're hypoxic for most of the climb. I mean, you're oxygen starved, and your brain does very funny things, and some of them are good. I mean, it was

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0: Yes.
1: Beneath day, bereaved of light, both peered.

0: You've been listening to a mix of spoken music. Tonight's program on Man in the Moon was called Diving into the Wreck, starring Julie Patton, Steve Touray, Morphine, Sapphire, Fume, John Krakauer, Todd Colby, Two Player, Matthew Sweet, Patti Smith, De La Guarda, Modern Jazz Quartet, Mike Watt, Maine, and Adrian Rich. I'm Liza Richardson. It's Man in the Moon on KCRW. Stay tuned. Coming up next, it's Pajama Pop.
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2: This afternoon, we have

0: of other surprises. Our number here is 450-5183. And this is your co-host, Roger Steffens, along with
1: Hank Holmes.
0: And let's get things underway right now with Toil and Tears, Respect.

0: Yeah, Ja True or Faith, that's why we overcome. That was Yabby Yu and the Prophets doing Covetous Man. Before that, we had Thunderball, a group doing My 28. Some kind of unknown group there, produced by Jerry, you know, the one of the background singers in the Maytals. Before that, we had Everybody Needs Love, the old Slim Smith song, redone by Loe Parks. And before that, we have Respect Ja Ja Children by Toil and Tears.
1: Good set, Hank. We'd like to thank all the people who wrote to us this week for a copy of the Reggae News. We're getting them all out in the mail today. We got a whole bunch of letters. I think the most interesting name we came across in the people who wrote was J Lightbody. J period Lightbody in Malibu. What a great name. Thank you for writing, J Lightbody, whoever you are. We want to send this next set out especially to Ross Farid out there on Ocean Park Walk with your big speakers and your blaring reggae. If you're down on the beach today on this extraordinarily beautiful day and you'd like to hear some reggae real loud, go seek out Ross Farid. And if you're listening, blow your horn so everybody knows where you are. We hear good reports about you. A lot of new albums came out in the past couple of weeks, a ton of records, and we're going to play some new releases for you today. And among the most important new releases is a new album by the group called Culture, and this is the title track. It's called International Herb.

0: Yes, you got to tell it all. Those were the gay lads. Tell it all. We'll send that out to all the hitchhikers on Santa Monica Boulevard. Before that, the Lone Ranger did Barnabas Collins. Barnabas Collins is the vampire on Dark Shadows, a program that is evidently carried on television in Jamaica. And there's a great line in there, Barney a de best in de business, Barney chew your neck like a Wrigley's. And then we had Johnny Clark give the little man a great big hand, a wonderful lyrical song, and we started with Culture, the title track of their brand new album, which is available in town, called International Herb. KCRW is now sending out the autumn issue of its quarterly program guide, and we've reserved a limited number of copies for new listeners, so we're making a special offer to acquaint you, the new listener, with our programming. If you're not currently a subscriber and would like to receive a complimentary guide, please call us at 450-5183. We'd like to hear from you. Our number again is 450-5183. That's also the number you should call if you'd like to talk to us about the show or make any requests or dedications. Hank, we have a song queued up here by Gregory Isaacs that I've seen on a lot of albums. Is this the same version of Love Overdue?
1: It's only on one album, as far as I know, of the very first Gregory Isaacs album.
0: Yeah, I've seen it on some packages, too, on some collections.
1: Oh, collections, yeah, that's possible. Oh, yeah, various artist things. This is his first hit, one of his very first records that got him well-known around. And also happened to be one of the first records, reggae records, I ever bought, besides the Marley Island albums. Went down and picked up 10 singles, and that was one of them, and it really kept my interest going and for the next batch, you know, and finally it turned out to be some good music, and that was one of the first ones. Love is Overdue, Gregory Isaacs.

0: Yeah, one of all my all-time favorites, that one. Dennis Walks doing Heart Don't Leap. An old rock steady charger. Before that, we had the Dingles doing I. Before that, the Tamlins doing Feel It, which was originally a hit by Bob Andy. And the Tamlins, of course, were backing Peter Tosh as backup singers on his recent tour. Those three guys standing over by the side were the Tamlins. Before that, Love Is Overdue by Gregory Isaacs.
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4: 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edition of that reggae newspaper, 8 pages crammed full with pictures and stories about reggae acts from all over the world, and we got a load of requests, and if you'd like a free copy of the Reggae News, no strings attached, drop us a line with your name and address, The Reggae Beat, KCRW, 1900 Pico Boulevard, Santa Monica, 90405. That's 1900 Pico, Santa Monica, 90405. We'd like to send this next set, which has a very rare live track by Bob Marley at the One Love concert, so you tape fans get ready for that at the end of this coming set. I'd like to send this next set out to Paul Newgass, a friend of ours listening here in Santa Monica, Kevin Aylmer down on 7th and Hobart, the signal's coming in loud and clear down there, and to John Muto, and Rick Jenkins says you better listen every Saturday. Also send it out to a couple of British friends, Sally and Penny, and to Nick Wheeler and Pamela Bellwood. About 16 years ago, I started my professional acting career at the Pittsburgh Playhouse, playing Duke Orsino in Shakespeare's Twelfth Night, and as the curtain rose, I sat languidly and lovelorn on the end of the stage and announced the first lines of the play. If music be the food of love, play on. Give me excess of it, that surfeiting the appetite may sicken and so die.

0: I gotta see my woman right now. Delroy Wilson, I'd like to dedicate that to my wife, Mary, and our new little baby daughter, Katie. And take it out, too. Before that, we had an English-based group led by a man called Delroy Washington. And they did that beautiful, fluty ballad called Chant 2, Roman numeral 2 for you tapers. Ken Booth did a great version of Neil Young's song Down by the River, and we started with the Heptones Gonna Fight, which was redone about a year ago by Michael Prophet on the Abbey Hughes label and called Fight It to the Top. Remember, if you'd like a free copy of the Reggae News, you can write to us at the Reggae Beat, KCRW, 1900 Pico Boulevard, Santa Monica, 90405, and we'll send one out to you. And our number here at the station is 450-5183. Every Saturday afternoon in this same time slot from noon to 2, tame time slot, it's hardly tame, is it? Caribbean time, Sandy Jules, Music of the Caribbean. And you can take your own pronunciation choice there. Hank, what do we have coming up next?
1: Now we got a group coming up that's down in Jamaica there. Not a very well-known group. It's called Well Pleased and Satisfied. And in the first issue of the Reggae News, if you've got that, there's an article in there about them, talking about their records. And right now we're going to play some of their better tunes, which we have. The guy calls me up every couple of weeks from Jamaica, and he's always got new tunes to play, but there's a lot of money involved, which seems to be the problem with all the artists down there. Anyway, this is a real nice group with a good lead vocal and a nice sour backup harmony. And first we'll play Sweetie Come From America, which was their first hit.

0: well pleased and satisfied. I hope you were well pleased and satisfied with that set. Started off with Sweetie Come From America, which was their only real minor hit. After that, we had Sweet Music, I'm Falling In Love With. And after that, we had Westman Rock off of one of the albums. And right after that, we had the last song, Barber Man Bawling.
1: You are listening to the Reggae Beat Radio Show with Hank Holmes and Roger Steffens. We're here every week from noon to two, so please pass the word around. Our number is 450-5183 for anything you'd like to talk to us about. And we're going to end the show with a song that a lot of people have heard about and not too many people have actually heard, Punky Reggae Party. This is the original Disco 45 version. We're going to play it all the way through because I think the last 3 or 4 minutes have some of the best singing of Bob Marley's career. He does some incredible scat at the end of this, and we'd like to send this out to all the people who are going to see the concerts this week with Bob Marley and the Wailers, Punky Reggae Party.

0: find the one. A singing song by Dr. Ollie Montano, as opposed to his normal toasting. Before that, the 12-inch disco version of Punky Reggae Party by Bob Marley and Lee Perry. Well, that does it for another afternoon's Reggae Beat from your hosts,
1: Hank Holmes
0: and Roger Steffens. We'll see some of you out there, as I would tell you, at Steel Pulse on Thursday and Marley on Friday. This is KCRW in Santa Monica at 89.9 FM, a community service of Santa Monica College.
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1: Here we go, one, two.

I had a perfect apartment, studio, perfect for one, French windows that opened to a park, my bed, my computer on a table with all the stuff around it, big bathroom, little dining area, kitchenette. The movie we were working on was over. She called and said she wanted to continue our relationship. I said, come out here. She moved in. She hated LA, always moaning. She wouldn't look for a job. Her excuse was the car. The car will break down. I'll get mugged. She was always depressed. I'd work all day and come home. What had she done? Needlepoint. Something of mine was taken down from the wall, and some needlepoint thing was hanging there. But she had dinner ready. I liked that. She poured beer for me into a chilled glass. A chilled glass. I said, do you want to get married? Yes. I thought, okay, we plan to get married. We think about it. Next day, I come home from work. She's got the wedding planner book all laid out. October, 8 weeks. She doesn't want to get married in winter because those months are depressing. She says, we will be registered. We will be registered at Crate and Barrel. She says, my rock will cost $3,200. Her friend is a wholesaler. She's got it all set up. So I write a check. The day after I ask her, I'm writing a check for $3,200. We fly to Texas. She hates flying. And she's dry-popping Sandex, whimpering like a little dog, and saying over and over, I look like a

This broadcast time is made possible in part by Vibe, a new magazine by Quincy Jones and Time Warner. Vibe is the in-depth and timely chronicle of urban music, fashion, sports, and culture. 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

magic. We come into the world still sparkling and blind, with the secrets whispered to us by a zodiac of blood. Inside the womb, blood cells swim in and out of our eyes like tiny comets, giving us stories, the legends of things, names. And when we push our way out of our sacred bubble, we are already wizards. We cry, not in pain or fear, but in wonder of all the miracles we might have to perform. And the greatest of all these miracles, the most potent of all magic, is love.

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1: Conceived in love, we breathe love as we once breathed blood. 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
0: This
1: love glows into our eyes. It clears sight, travels to the mind, gives knowledge, protects us, surrounds us. We are confident and safe in the knowledge that our pilgrimage has already begun. All magic, by its mere nature, seeks other magic. And so our life becomes a journey in which to end loneliness. When we are born, we are all wonderful. But gradually, masks and streets are erected around us. Walls and lies fence us in, make us prisoners, trap us inside our skulls, turn hearts to stone. Until the magic, once bright and sparkling, turns black and blistered in our minds. We begin to feel useless and deformed, bitter with unused potential. Our magic alienates us, makes us outcasts, intruders. Angels become gargoyles. Finally, we shrink into ourselves, fall away, helpless. When we are born, we are magical and loving and full of wonder. But darkness and ignorance surround us at every corner. Until the day someone calls us a monster or a devil.
0: And we

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And you could make it up, but it just wouldn't be the same. As if we had some ground to stand on. Time, a landing field. Come, I had this strange dream. Keep it simple.

trace the 12th century roots of merchants and traders along the Baltic coast, begin in the riverfront town of Bremen. Call it Gdansk, birthplace of solidarity. Walk along the Art Nouveau streets of Riga and admire the medieval splendor of Tallinn. Stop to stroll the bridges of St. Petersburg, wander Nevsky Prospect, tour the Hermitage and the gilded summer palace of the Tsars. Sail on to eat wild strawberries in Helsinki and spend a quiet morning on the island retreat of Visby, once a powerful Swedish center of medieval trade. Our KCRW sweepstakes winner may choose this 16-day tour of the Baltic Republics and Russia, or select from two dozen other destinations. Win an

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1: Keep us alive until the April subscription drive. 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We just heard music from Leslie Weiner, Words and Music. Dream One is the track, and this is forthcoming domestically on DGC Records. But that remix I found on a collection put out by John Peel. It's from his radio show, Peel Out in the States. And that's a certain version of it by Leslie Weiner, otherwise known as C, or copyright. Dream One is the track. And then before that, the music was by Muslim Gauze from the album Vote Hezbollah, which is available on Solil Moon Records. We heard Baz Roft, Rope. And over that, the voice of Philip Ridley, along with Viggo Mortensen, when they collaborated on my show about a week ago, I think it was, a week or 2 weeks ago. It was March 10th. Yeah, 2 weeks ago, they were my guests, and they did that mix live.

0: solidarity. Walk along the Art Nouveau streets of Riga and admire the medieval splendor of Tallinn. Stop to stroll the bridges of St. Petersburg, wander Nevsky Prospect, tour the Hermitage and the gilded summer palace of the Tsars. Sail on to eat wild strawberries in Helsinki and spend a quiet morning on the island retreat of Visby, once a powerful Swedish center of medieval trade. Our KCRW sweepstakes winner may choose this 16-day tour of the Baltic Republics and Russia, or select from two dozen other destinations. 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
1: 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We just heard music from Leslie Weiner, Words and Music. Dream One is the track, and this is forthcoming domestically on DGC Records. But that remix I found on a collection put out by John Peel. It's from his radio show, Peel Out in the States. And that's a certain version of it by Leslie Weiner, otherwise known as C, or copyright. Dream One is the track. And then before that, the music was by Muslim Gauze from the album Vote Hezbollah, which is available on Solil Moon Records. We heard Bazroft Rope. And over that, the voice of Philip Ridley, along with Viggo Mortensen, when they collaborated on my show about a week ago, I think it was, a week or 2 weeks ago. It was March 10th. Yeah, 2 weeks ago. They were my guests, and they did that mix live. But I mixed it there with the music here on this show. I mean, they did the dual reading live. Okay. Anyway, before Muslim Gauze, we heard from Beck and the new album Mellow Gold. We heard Steal My Body Home. And before that, the music was by Fila Brasilia. My thanks to Jason Bentley for lending it to me. We heard The Sheriff. And that's the instrumental. And over it, we heard the voice of Gray Palmer with a story. It's kind of a true story called $3,200 Rock. And Gray is an actor based in Los Angeles. Then at the top of this set, we heard Biloxi, new from The Next 100 Years, new from Ted Hawkins. And that began the set. 6 minutes after one, we continue with new music from Hole on KCRW and Man in the Moon.

psychedelic alarm clock that knows all the songs by the birds and monkeys and various barnyard animals is broken. So I wake up when I wake up and try to call time to find out what it is, man. But the collection agency took my phone away, so I put on some bell bottoms and trust the sun like a compass and try to estimate the time. L.A. is smog urchin of the science fiction nightmare, so my eyes begin to sweat like Bruce Springsteen's forehead in a bandana after a concert in Wyoming. I don't know what time it is, but I remember my upstairs neighbor has a grandfather clock. So I walk upstairs and realize she's run off with my boyfriend Tyre, an automobile mechanic who only fixes deadhead vans. They left a hologram for the slum landlord. I read as best as I could with the help of a Tiny Tim strobe light. Dear slum landlord, who charged a buck extra for rent every time we played truckin', who drew a Salvador Dali mustache on the poster of Janis Joplin, we're leaving this land to start a new life defending tubas from the threat of harmonicas. Tyre used to think the feminine nombre of El Salvador was La Salvador, that they were separate countries, but agreed on I before E, except after C. Chow, there are edible tambourines in the oven. Meanwhile, the oven was involved in a court case charging Brillo pads with unnecessary cruelty. So, 1984, I went hungry and went to work at Vegetarian Records and Benevolent Videos. My job is at a record store that ironically doesn't sell records. We sell software, hard contact lenses, guitars that gently weep, hysterical mandolins, drums that chant, day-glow patio furniture, compact discs, and there's a 12-inch singles dating club for classical and rock fans who like Bach and Bachman-Turner Overdrive and know the difference between G-sharp enough to cut glass and G-dull. My record store has only one employee, me. It has 85 bosses. There's a boss for A to L Jazz, M to Z Punk, a boss for the tofu licorice aisle, a boss for customer bitching, a boss for my bitching, a boss for time clock grievances, a boss for sex harassments, a boss for posters of 70s disco icons turned talk show hosts. A great deal of worker-employer tension is created by the dress code Congress. On Monday, I wear Scottish kilt. On Tuesday, I wear a see-through blouse with a polka dot bra that I burn just before my shift. Wednesday, I wear platform heels and dress up like a subway. Thursday, I wear maps in my hair and guitar picks in my teeth. Friday, I dress in a miniskirt made of spinach. Saturday, I keep the Sabbath and at least 7 out of the 10 commandments. Sunday, I dress like a mini mall, which means I wear a yogurt hat and my shirt is made out of 7-Eleven bags, and there is an inevitable laundromat tag around my neck like a steady ring. I work there to make ends meet. My ends don't even meet, get close, get married, or

friends aren't even acquainted on a first-name basis. I am paid the minimum wage and lots of money is taken out of my paper airplane paycheck because George Bush thinks the minimum wage is too high and subversives like us might spend the money buying groceries. I've had weeks where toothpaste on crackers was both meal and hygiene. This while Aaron Spelling builds his 800,000 square foot home for two. The murder of Robin Hood remains unsolved. Being the only employee has its moments. The League of Athletics for Macrobiotic Record Stores disqualified me, saying there is no way I can be shortstop, pitcher, cotton candy hawker, and left fielder. I said, yeah, more and more. I'm a liberal, and I saw Tom Waits playing Babe Ruth, playing W.C. Fields in a movie once. It can be done. Needless to say, my team made the solitaire finals. People tell me I'm modest, but I have a thriving xylophone making thing going. In some circles, I'm known as the Les Paul, the xylophone. Granted, I haven't sold any, but not because they're atonal. The true reason was a jealous accordion player with a John Wayne fetish saw me picketing a star on Holly Heights Boulevard, screaming, Custer died for your sins and powwow power. A xylophone maker has to follow her heart. I recognize Woodstock Nation, Anarchist Nation, Sovereign Nations, and I recognize the state of Kansas from an airplane. So that's a typical day for me. At night I look at tea bags till I'm drowsy. My stove was repossessed so I can't cook no more. But I'm keeping a stiff upper lip, there's hope. Someone brought a Victrola record player into the store. And the boss of employee pats on the back every time I get that I'm about to get a real job selling kazoos look, hands me that mystic, almost dinosaur-wise LP dog and says a counterfeit penny for your thoughts. I smile as the Victrola dog gives me the victory sign. He has something up his paw. It looks like revolution from here. I swear this dog has Che Guevara's chin. Someday our song will be played.

by Sandy Bull, and it's from a ROM collection called Jukebox School of Music, and that's Continuum for Guitar by Sandy Bull. And over that, we heard the voice of Ellen Mabey. She's a poet based in Los Angeles, Venice to be exact, and she used to live in the Valley, but her house was destroyed in the earthquake, and there's going to be a benefit for her tomorrow, Sunday, that is. This Sunday at 3 o'clock in the afternoon at Beyond Baroque. It's a benefit for Ellen Mabey. She'll be reading, and so will Laurel Ann Bogan. And that Sunday at 3 o'clock, Beyond Baroque, Ellen Mabey and Laurel Ann Bogan. And we just heard from Ellen Mabey mixed with Sandy Bull. And before that, we heard from the Charlatans from a new recording on Beggar's Banquet called Up to Our Hips. We heard Come In, number 21. And then at the top of this set, Miss World, which is the new single from Hole, and their forthcoming album, Live Through This. That's forthcoming by Hole, and that began the set. I'm Liza Richardson. It's Man on the Moon on KCRW, and 20 minutes after 1 o'clock. Join an all-star gathering of Los Angeles poets on Saturday night, this Saturday, March 26th, from 8 p.m. until midnight at Arundel Books, which is located at 8380 Beverly Boulevard in Los Angeles. It's a literary wake commemorating the passing of legendary Los Angeles poet Charles Bukowski. I'll be hosting the event, and we will fashion an hour-long selection from the event, which will be broadcast on Man in the Moon next Wednesday night, March 30th at midnight. So confirmed poets, readers include Bukowski biographer Neely Cherkovsky, fellow Los Angeles Free Press contributor Michael C. Ford, poet and founder of Papa Bach, LA's seminal literary bookstore of the 60s and 70s, John Harris, and such notables as Gerald Lachlan, John Thomas, Philomene Long, Suzanne Lummis, Ron Cortege, Ray Zepeda, Holly Prado, Harry Northup, and many others, including Laurel Ann Bogan, who has organized the entire event. So that's this Saturday night at Arundel Books. The address is 8380 Beverly Boulevard in Los Angeles. Should be a great event, a wonderful commemoration for the great poet Charles Bukowski, and we'll air it on Man in the Moon next Wednesday night at midnight. So we continue with Barry Adamson on KCRW.

everywhere. Again. 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I'm too funky to come to the phone. 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

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Hot, cool, slow jazz, funk music in the fiery abyss. A party in Hades with headliners like John Coltrane, Thelonious Monk, Charlie Parker. I really love God, but seemed kind of boring. I wouldn't want to be nowhere Jimmy Swagger at.

0: That's new music from Japan by the group Audio Sports. Era of Glittering Gas is the album. And we heard a tune, 1, 2, 3, 4, 5, 6, Outlaw in Wonderland. And this is new on Access Records. Before that, we heard an instrumental by Sound Dimension called Real Rock. This is from a collection on Heartbeat Records that came out in 1988 called Downbeat the Ruler, Killer Instrumentals, Best of Studio 1, Volume 3. And that one is Sound Dimension, Real Rock. Over it, we heard the voice of Jamal Holmes with a piece called I Love Everything Associated with Decadence. And my thanks to Andrew Bush at Grandma's Warehouse for recording that for us yesterday, and to Jamal for coming down. So before that, we heard new music from AFX. This is new on TVT. The album and the song is Analog Bubble Bath. AFX is the group. And the phone message was from Linda Berry. Before that, from her album, The Linda Berry Experience. It's available on Gang of Seven Records. Then at the top of this set, we heard something from the Delusion soundtrack by Barry Adamson called Fish Face, and that began the set. My thanks to John Fine, who is my assistant tonight. I'm Liza Richardson. It's KCRW's Man in the Moon.
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0: The Wild Colonials by request. Fruit of Life is the name of their new release, and that's Mission. And before that, something new from Peter Himmelman. It's brand new, and it just came in today. It's the first single from his new album, Skin. With You is the tune. New from Peter Himmelman. And then at the top, something new from Modder Rose. Panic On is the name of their new release, which is available on Atlantic. And we heard Black Eye Town, and that began the set. It's 4 minutes before 2 o'clock.
1: Behold Tierra del Fuego, at the end of the world, where the Atlantic and Pacific Oceans meet. Cross into the cold waters of the Antarctic and on to King George Island as humpback whales keep pace with your ship. Explore a forest of icebergs flanked by craggy cliffs and towering peaks. Cruise Paradise Bay with its thundering glaciers and technicolored ice vistas. Hear nature alive with the exuberance of seals, the chatter of penguins, and the calls of seabirds. Our KCRW sweepstakes winner may choose this two-week exploration of the last continent or select from 24 other destinations. 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
0: 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Stay tuned for the voice of Michelle T. Clinton coming up next. KCRW invites you to participate in a human rights urgent action in conjunction with Amnesty International. A prisoner of conscience, that is, this month, is Chilean journalist and editor Francisco Herreros Mardones. He faces a military trial for publishing a story critical of the Supreme Court. Amnesty believes his case may have serious consequences for other journalists and their freedom of expression in Chile. So please participate in this urgent action. All you need to do is write a letter. Call us at 310-450-5183 for a background sheet and instructions. You don't need to be a subscriber. Just ask for the urgent action material. 310-450-5183. Also, KCRW thanks Landmark Theaters for their support. Now appearing at the New Art Theater in West Los Angeles through March 27th is the Clubfoot Orchestra performing live musical accompaniment to Buster Keaton's Sherlock Jr. and other silent classics. So, coming up, Michelle T. Clinton mixed with this. This is Jimmy Choo Free.

buildings were tall rectangles centered in the black crack of the world in front of me. And the orange seemed magic. Seemed like my madness was making the color cool, making the color promise that the poison grit and burned out bad attitude frozen in the physics of LA could do me no harm. I don't want to lose the long rides that do me good as drugs sometimes. And you and love and lies and youth aren't things I can hold on to. But this city

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0: Yandarin?
2: What can make a mighty man run? Make him drop his pride and hide? Too black, too strong? Wrong. Spook Sambo nigga jig. 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White sheets make you sing. 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And it's a long one.

one time in the 100-watt soft white sunshine, a.k.a. L.A. lay way back and forgot he was black. Strange knack of knocking out hits, transforming preteens to twits. Pants don't fit and gives me the jitters. Cares more about his critters than he does his own kind, as a 100-watt soft white sunshine melts a mind so dangerous. Neither black nor white, boy or girl. This syncopated vanilla fun swirl twirls on toes, knows not who he is. Loves Liz, hates LaToya, his only joy a homemade Zeus, say boo, he's through the roof. Aloof, not him, half man in a mirror admiring his million-dollar grin. This mutant genius without a penis wants to move to Venus so he can sex his play toy bunny. But maybe baby sis was right on the money, cause this show ain't funny when you get abused. Losing all sense of identity, think MJ might be confused who he really is. Way out wacky whiz, Disney in the Emerald City. A modern day Walter Mitty, you can be all that he can be, except tan. Yo, use the man making all the rules. No 40 acres in a mule for this star child as the seeds pile sky high. Critics line say the shit sounds dope. Nope. Then his sterile umbilical cord ropes the competition with his nitwit bullshit. Groin grasping repetition. Can he stand while pissing? Kissing lips of chimps. This pre-vert pedophile pimps kids play chatty cake with squids. Then bids on the elephant man's remains. Silly games, yet life's no fun. Needing to be number one in a crackless stupor. Superstar shining bright. Uses Clorox at night. Believes his own hype. Blood type cold. Bold as in bad. This honorary Maytag tough guy was an eagle the size of the Starship Enterprise. Lies, cries, dries, fake tears. Fears growing old. Sold his soul to the surgeon who's merging his lips and his nose. So on with the show, cause we know you're castrated, emasculated, insatiated, raped, dated, and hated by those who waited for the new songs. Ding dongs at the Gong Show, checking out King Albino. Hey Mike, got to go, but thought you should know. I remember the time your face wasn't white as

It's called Off the Wall, and it's from Please Don't Take My Air Jordans, new from Reggie Gaines, spoken word artist from New York City. And this is new on Mercury Records. Reggie Gaines, Please Don't Take My Air Jordans is the album title, and it's new. And before that, also new from Fuji's Translator Crew, Blunted on Reality is the album. We heard Nappy Heads with the introduction. And up ahead of that, from a single, it's an import by William Orbit. The remix is by Spooky, but it's Water from a Vine Leaf by William Orbit, found on his album Strange Cargo 3, but that remix is only available on the import CD single, Water from a Vine Leaf. That's the Xylem Flow mix, remixed by Spooky. Then ahead of that, we heard from the Jimmy Jufri 4 from the album Dragonfly. We heard a tune called Moonlight, and over it, the words of Michelle T. Clinton, with Don't Want to Lose Your Love, from Blood as a Bright Color. This is brand new on New Alliance Records. And that began the set. KCRW thanks the Lemley Theaters for their support. Now I screen at the Lemley's Monica Fourplex in Santa Monica, La Vie de Bohème, a comedy by filmmaker Aki Karismaki. This is Mickey Baker on KCRW.

You mightn't think I would know what the real blues is. Not here in California, where the sun always shines and every single last woman is beautiful. Not here on the Venice boardwalk, especially. But here I am, blowing my harp, blowing my blues harp. So what can you say? Sometimes I think I ain't never had the blues, the real blues for myself in my entire life. Yeah, I've had my share of ups and downs like anyone else. But the down and dirty coming down like rain, ain't got a cent in my pocket, no food in my belly, no woman in my life, Sonny Terry got his only good eye poked out at age 14 blues. I don't know. Those are pretty deep blues. Not to brag, but when the blues come wailing from my harp, they could wash most any tears away. Musical tears. That's what my blues is. Sometimes I feel like I've been playing the blues forever. Things is different now from what they was when the blues is first played. Ain't no sharecropper son wandering from the south to the south side no more. Ain't no more juke joints where a man can see his woman get stolen from right under his drunken no-good nose. Ain't no more boss man counting rhythm for you to swing your hammer. This is the 20th century, man, and late in it, too. Today's blues is different altogether. There's nuclear war blues and environmental pollution blues and apathy blues and too many people.

for watching too much television blues. A blues man, a real blues man, wouldn't know what to make of it. How do you get the blues down deep and personal when the blues are so big, cut so deep you can't even feel it? How can you write a blues for the whole world? It used to be you could get the blues by losing the things you love. Nowadays, you can get the blues just by being awake. I get the blues in my sleep, when I can get sleep. You talk about blues coming down like rain. You talk about hellhounds on my trail, talk about crossroads, talk about horror. It's all there in my dreams. Blues enough to kill a man. That's why I got to play the blues, you see. I got to get them all out of my system before I sleep again. If I don't get rid of all them blues, they'll overflow, and I'll drown in the blues. Once I start playing, that's it. I play till I'm done playing. When the sun comes up, I'm there playing at the blues. When the sun goes down, I'm still playing at the blues. I play the blues for every wave on the beach and every seagull on the sand. When the people are around, I play a riff for each one that walks by. I can see inside them. I know where the blues are hidden. I weave a blues quilt of all the blues in the world. My harp cries a cloth of blues. It sobs a blues patchwork. It weeps gently. The thin thread of the blues that holds us all together. Weekends in the summer, there's always a crowd. Hurtin' blues, some guy will shout. Evil, another. Mean old world, a woman will shout. I ignore them. Those are other cats' blues. I don't do other cats' blues. It makes no sense. I only play one blues song, mine. And it ain't got no name, and it don't ever end, and it don't ever sound like the same song. It's kind of like time, set to music. Now that I think about it, I guess I was wrong. It's not that I don't get the blues or that anyone else don't get the blues. We all got the blues. But we got them so deep and so long we don't even know it. Like the man said, been down so long, it looks like up to me. The problem is I can't lose the blues. When I ain't playing or dreaming the blues, I get this waiting feeling inside, like something's supposed to happen to me that will change everything. The only problem is I can't figure out what it's going to be. I feel like that Greek guy, you know, who pushed a rock up the mountain and watched it roll down the other side over and over again. When I play, that's the pushing up. When I dream, that's the watching it roll down. In between is the waiting part, knowing something's about to happen, hoping something will change. One day, I guess, I won't be able to drain the blues away. I'll play and play 2 days, a week, a month. I won't be able to sleep until I play the blues away. Maybe that's when whatever's going to happen will happen, when there's more blues than I can play away. Right now, I think I've got things under control, but I don't know. I have been playing longer and longer every day now. Come and see me sometime. I'll be out here on the Venice Boardwalk. You can hear my harp loud, over the waves, over the stereos, over everything. I play loud. Sometimes I play so loud my heart feels everything around and it seems like I'm everywhere and it's hard to find where I'm playing. So ask for me. Someone usually knows who I am. Ask them where you can find Gabriel, the blues man.

music from Johnny Shines, and that's from Last Night's Dream, which was reissued recently. And that's a track called Come From Dark Till Dawn, Johnny Shines. And ahead of that, we heard Blues Man. That's by David Green with Isaiah Sanders on harmonica. And that's a piece found on a collection called Emergence. And this is available on Laughing Medusa Records out of West Hills, California. It's a mixture of spoken word and music. It's called the Laughing Medusa Theme Series Volume 1, Emergence. And so that's from it. It's called Blues Man. Then at the top of this set, we heard Lord Have Mercy by the legendary Mickey Baker. And this is a Shanachie release of the same title. Legendary Mickey Baker. This came out in 91. That began the set. Let's stay tuned for Bass-O-Matic and something from Nas. That's coming up. Also the words of John Hegley and possibly Ivor Cutler. And this is new from Pavement on KCRW.

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0: This is a record of Tony Allen with Jimmy Tenor. I don't know too much about Jimmy Tenor, and of course, this is in a little thing with no information at all. One reason why I like albums and records and things where you know what's going on. But anyway, it's inspiration, information. Music from Arsenio Rodriguez playing with a fine percussionist named Sabu Martinez. The album is called Palo Congo. It was a Blue Note classic with a really, really nice cover design. Sabu, Palo Congo. Music from Mulatto Astatke. Music from Ethiopia, from one of the masters, New York Addis, London, the story of Ethio Jazz, 65 to 75 is the name of it. Those of you who are familiar with the Ethiopique series will know this music. Very, very interesting stuff. We began with a brand new album by award-winning group, really a fantastic group from Mali, playing in the traditional style, Basiku Koyate and Ngoni Ba. I Speak Fula is the name of it. We heard the title track. I'm Tom Schnabel, and this is Music here at 89.9 KCRW.
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0: We're going to do a giveaway in a little while. We're not doing it now, but it's something that I requested, and it's a record that I have been listening to nonstop on my drive up to see my brother in Templeton. This record stayed on constantly. It's a two-CD set by probably the greatest Mambo King of all. Tito Rodriguez is his name, and a new record has just come out on Fania called El Inolvidable, means the unforgettable, and it is just absolutely incredible. So I requested from Codigo, the company putting out Fania now, the great Fania catalog, and we're going to be giving away copies of this two CD set in a little while. It's really, really special. Next up, we'll have music in a quieter mode from Lawrence Hobgood, the piano player with Kurt Elling. We'll hear something in a more Baroque fashion from Rolf Lillevan, new on ECM, another classic ECM record from Anwar Brahem, who is a Tunisian oud player, and music from Brazil from a member of a very illustrious family, the Caymmi family, Nana Caymmi. It's in the next set.
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0: That's music from Nana Kaimi. This is from one of two CDs. This is called Wave, No Se Omar, Brazilian music inspired by the sea, by many different artists. When you think of Brazil and look at a map, there's about 4,000 miles, 3,000 miles of coastline. And of course, the gods of the sea, like Yemanjá, are venerated and worshipped a lot, especially in the holiday season. You see thousands, if not millions, of little boats going out with offerings to Yemanjá. So anyway, a bunch of great tracks. I think this is out of print, but it's really wonderful and highly recommended in case you run into it. Anwar Berhem, The Astounding Eyes of Rita, lovely name for an album. He is an oud player from Tunisia. We heard him in the set. We also heard someone from Rolf Lieslevand. Diminuito is the name of his new record. It's on ECM Records, a small group playing mostly Baroque music. And music from Lawrence Hobgood started our set, a new album with Charlie Hayden and Kurt Elling, When the Heart Dances, a lovely record on Name Jazz. I'm Tom Schnabel, and you are listening to 89.9 KCRW.
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0: presenting a bunch of shows around town. Let's take a look at some of them. 10 out of 10 Showcase, featuring artists from Tennessee, including Butterfly Boucher, Katie Herzig, and at the Troubadour on Tuesday, December 1st. 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Sarah Watkins and Tom Brousseau at Largo at the Coronet Saturday the 5th. 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Grant Lee Phillips with special guest Sarah Watkins at the Hotel Cafe on Saturday the 12th. 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
0: 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Here is a classic from the Duke Ellington Orchestra, followed by a new one from Canadian drummer Terry Clark, featuring Joe Lovano. 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

0: It's music from Buica. Buica is a woman who is based in both Barcelona and Madrid. She her parents came from Equatorial Guinea, formerly Spanish Guinea, so her original language is Spanish. She is one of the most arrestingly unusual singers. She has the flamenco rasp, the rajo, but she also works so beautifully in her intonation, and she works so beautifully with Chucho Valdez. She was a grand performance this past summer. It was one of the best shows of the entire summer. Buica, El Último Trago. It is an album that is dedicated to a Mexican singer, a very, very great one named Chavela Vargas. Chucho Valdez is playing piano. Music from Terry Clark. He is a Canadian drummer based in Toronto. A good new album with Joe Lovano and Greg Osby. Jim Hall is playing guitar. A terrific album. We heard a track called Flanders Road with Joe Lovano. Music from Duke Ellington, A flat minor, started this set. I'm Tom Schnabel, and you are listening to subscriber supported 89.9 KCRW. 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
1: To me, those songs that were in English that always had mentions in one way directly or indirectly of my country always gave me great pride. 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
0: Here is a record that I have not been able to stop listening to. Tito Rodriguez led one of the most important mambo bands ever. The other two big ones were Machito's band and then Tito Puente. Tito Rodriguez didn't live as long, however, as Tito Puente, and because he died in the 1970s, he never became as famous, but he should have, because he not only had the great big band with the incredible musicianship, he was also an amazingly suave singer and dancer and band leader, something that Tito Puente didn't have. He had other singers come in, but Tito was the man himself. He got his start playing with Xavier Cugat's band, and one night a singer couldn't make it. He led the band at the exclusive Stork Club in New York City for years. Tito Rodriguez, a new CD, two CDs called El Inolvidable, the unforgettable Tito Rodriguez. Let's hear why he's so great on these two tracks. Avisale a mi contrario is advice to my enemy. And then the great Descarga Cachao with Israel, the late Israel Cachao Lopez playing bass. Music from Tito Rodriguez is next.

0: Okay, that's music from Sistema Solar, one of the big Colombian bands, very, very popular there. We heard a piece called Bienvenidos. If you go look up Sistema Solar, Bienvenidos on YouTube, there is a very, very sweet music video that accompanies it. Three from Tito Rodriguez. This amazing new album is called El Inolvidable, the unforgettable Tito Rodriguez, one of the great Mambo Kings, guy who was a mainstay at the Palladium, which was really the Palace of Mambo in New York City. He, along with Machito and Tito Puente, were the greatest Mambo musicians pretty much ever. New in the KCRW Music Archives, The Flaming Lips, live on Morning Becomes Eclectic. Always fun to have them here. It's on demand at kcrw.com. I'm Tom Schnabel, and of course this is 89.9 KCRW. And Lit comes in at 2 o'clock.
1: My name is Eric. I moved here about a year ago, and I've been listening to KCRW that entire time. But then during the last drive, I was thinking about how KCRW made a difference to me, so I decided to become a member. There's just no other place to get kind of the mix of everything, news, music, all that. You always say during the drive that it's great to listen as a member, and I think when you're not a member, it's kind of like you take that for granted, but then when you actually do become a member, it's like, this is really great listening as a member, knowing that you supported it, and that part of the reason that it's on is because, you know, you're helping out a little bit. 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
0: We just heard three tracks of Tito Rodriguez, the great big Mambo Orchestra. Fantastic stuff. Tito Rodriguez, one of the greats. And if you compare him, say, to wine, think Lafitte Bordeaux or maybe Chateau Yquem Sauternes. If you drink Tubuck Chuck, Tito Rodriguez, well, you know, you have to appreciate this stuff. 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He's one of my favorite French directors. His movies are so much fun. 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

starting our show today with some classic Paul Horn, Mirage for Miles, a piece he wrote for Miles Davis. It's KCRW. We continue with music from the great Italian singer Claudio Villa. It's KCRW.

0: Claudio Villa was a popular Italian singer who we just heard. Stornelli Amorisi is the name of this song. He had a kind of between an operatic voice, a high voice, and a pop voice. And this was a track on the soundtrack to Big Night, a really fun film with Stanley Tucci and others. Stanley Tucci had half of his family playing in it. And it's about Louis Prima. It's about being Italian and... they say, whereas others eat to live, the Italians live to eat. Big Night is about that. If you've never seen it, you should rent it. It's really fun. Soundtrack, Big Night, ending our first set. A long one from Paul Horn, who had a beautiful studio band. Also the admiration of Miles Davis, who once said he plays horn the way it should be played. This is from the sound of Paul Horn and Profile of a Jazz Musician. We heard Mirage from Miles, being Miles Davis. The artist and draftsman R. Crumb, Robert Crumb, has a CD that he put together. He's been living in France. He traded a suitcase full of drawings in trade for a farmhouse in southern France, and has been collecting 78 RPMs from France. So of course Africa and Algeria and in this case Tahiti, a song that I probably should have played last week for Valentine's Day, but didn't think of it. This is one of the shortest love songs I can think of, and it sounds slightly R-rated, I guess. It's a popular Tahitian song from 1931 called Simply Chant d'Amour. And from 1931, this is from Hot Women, Exotic and Spicy, women singers from the torrid regions of the world, taken from old 78 RPM records. After that, we'll launch right into Dale Hawkins, a rockabilly legends. He did this song. It is one of the Rock and Roll Fame's 500 songs that shaped rock and roll. He passed away February 13th in Little Rock, Arkansas. 1957 classic Susie Q was the first song that Chess Records did by a white artist, and it went into the top 40. So we'll hear that rockabilly classic. But first, 51 seconds of a Tahitian love song from 1931.
1: Maha o reite ina ro e tawa he to tino e au e a e a e he a e a e he ua ta pe a vau i tau tane a ori au e a e a e he a e a e he ua ta pe a vau i tau tane a ori au e a e a e he a e a e he maha o te hina roi te awahi to tino e au e a e a e he a e a e he ua ta pe a vau i tau tane a ore au e a e a e he a e a e he ua ta pe a vau i tau tane a ore au e a e

an album that was recorded very early in the around 1957 or 1958 with Mongo Santa Maria, shortly after he came from Cuba with a bunch of other great musicians. Mongo Santa Maria, the album is called Our Man in Havana, and we heard a Wawanko type of rumba called Mexico. Basa Kucoyate and Ngone Ba have a terrific new album, very, very authentic Malian music. I speak Fula is the name of it, Fula being one of the languages of Mali, along with Mandeng and other ones. Basa Kucoyate is coming to the Getty, I believe, in March. More on that later. Music from Hot Women, Exotic and Spicy, put together by Robert Crumb. We heard a love song from 1931 from Tahiti, as well as the classic song by Dale Hawkins, Susie Q, from 1957, remembering the late musician who passed away last week at the age of 73. Here is an excellent new record featuring a bassist named Rufus Reed, Steve Ali at the keyboard, Duduca da Fonseca. It's a very Brazilian sounding name. He is a Brazilian drummer. This piece is called Doña Maria. I'm Tom Schnabel. This is 89.9 KCRW.

0: New music from bassist Rufus Reed. It's called Out Front. Steve Ali at the keyboard. Nice stuff. Here is a fish song from the Ghanaian band Osabisa. I'm Tom Schnabel. This is KCRW.
1: Densu, this is a famous river in Africa. And this is the song the fishermen sing in praise of all the different fishes they can catch.

couple of new releases. We just heard something from a singer named Georgia Ann Muldrow. King's Ballad is the name of it. We heard Indeed. This is new on Ubiquity Records. Some African-American hillbilly music from the Carolina Chocolate Drops. Genuine Negro Jig is the name of it. We heard Peace Behind the Bridge. This is new on Nonesuch. One of the early Ghanaian bands named Osabisa. We heard The Fish Song from an album called Welcome Home. Way back when I was serving as music director, we had the lead singer of Osabisa coming in as guest almost every week on our first African program, which started in 1980. His name was Lofty Amau. Osabisa. We heard Rufus Reed, bass player, with Duduka da Fonseca and Steve Ali playing drums and piano. Very, very a wonderful jazz, very straight ahead and very strong. The new album is called Out Front.

0: It's music from a recently released CD called Electric Cambodia. Dengue Fever presenting this record and putting it together. These are 14 rare gems from Cambodia's past, recorded in the early 1970s. It is one of the most interesting and unusual records to come across KCRW's desk. We have two of the people that are responsible for this, Ethan Holtzman, who's part of Dengue Fever, of course, as well as Nimol Chom. Nimol, Ethan, welcome back. You guys are frequent visitors here to KCRW.
1: Hi, thank you.
2: Hi, Tom. Yeah, thank you for having us. It's always great to be here.
0: Yeah. These are rare gems. How on earth did you find them? And tell us how this came about.
2: Well, back in 1998, I went backpacking in Southeast Asia for about 6 months. And when I was in Cambodia, I came across some of this music from the late 60s, early 70s, and I just loved it. It was a long truck ride I was on from Siem Reap to Phnom Penh, and the driver just had this tape on, and it just kept playing these songs, and I was just like, oh, this is incredible stuff. So I had him scribble down a couple names in Khmer, and then when I got back to the capital city, I walked around the big Russian market and I was able to purchase several cassette tapes. And it was just, just a regular little cassette tape with a photograph of a record album. And they just fold the photo up in there, and then you just have this little see-through tape with some Khmer writing on it. Had no idea what any of it was, but, you know, found several really good songs in the batch.
0: Well, we're lucky to have it. Nimol, you are a highly regarded singer. You perform for the King and Queen of Cambodia. I happen to know that. And of course, you are the featured singer with Dengue Fever.
1: Yeah.
0: Did you know of this music? I mean, were you even born then when this music was being made?
1: Yes. I heard a lot when I was the kids, so they are from the same series that was I born in Bat Dambong. So I feel like when I was the kid, so I heard a lot for them. So, and everything's music in my heart. So
0: let's listen to a track, number 11, and I think we know a little bit from your previous visits that Cambodian music was influenced by Armed Forces Radio during the Vietnam War, of surf guitar and Dick Dale, of course, and psychedelic rock and everything else. This is kind of a version of a Nancy Sinatra song, correct?
2: Yeah, this one is called Snai Ha. And it's basically
1: she's Pan Ron. She's named Pan Ron. She's a singer. She's the best, good voice, and a very good. It's number one hit from 1960. Yes, she's named Pan Ron. Yes.
0: Yeah. From the 1960s.
2: Yeah, yes. Pan Ron's from the 60s, and she does her own version here. They kind of rewrote the lyrics, but the music is very similar to Bang Bang, I Shot My Baby Down. And it's just, it's been Cambodianized, so it's kind of an interesting version of it.
0: My guests are Ethan Holtzman and Nimol from Dengue Fever. The album we're talking about is Dengue Fever Presents Electric Cambodia, 14 rare gems from Cambodia's past. Let's listen.

0: a Khmer version of Bang Bang from a new album called Dengue Fever Presents Electric Cambodia. Nimol is with us, along with Ethan Holtzman of Dengue Fever. Now, this famous singer was from the same area where you were born, correct?
1: Yes. They're both from Battambang City. That's where I was born.
2: The two main singers that we featured on here are Panron and Rosary Sotia.
1: Yes.
2: Yeah, Nimol grew up where they were from, Battambang.
0: Did you stay in Battambang, or were you were a refugee in a Thailand refugee camp? Is that correct?
1: Yes. Nimol? Yeah. Before I go to Thailand, I born in Battambang, and when I come back from Thailand, I live in Battambang. So about like 6 years, and we moved to Phnom Penh. And my sister, she's this very famous in Cambodian singer from 80s. So that's the city we born. The singers Rosalie and Panron.
0: Tell us how you found these songs. You heard the songs when you were with the truck driver, but then how did Dengue Fever actually find these songs? And Nimol, did you have something to do with it? Do you know what all the words mean and who the singers were and everything else?
1: I heard a lot on radio when I was in Cambodia. So, and after that, and we in the band Dengue Fever. So we talk about the song, and yeah, I know that song. So we want to do electronics.
2: Yeah, it was kind of like a decade, about 10 years of just collecting cassette tapes, and two trips to Cambodia. The band, Dengue Fever, we went over there in 2005, and we performed a bunch of shows for free. And we gathered some more music while we were there then. Couldn't get any vinyl, though, but I heard rumors that the director of that film, John Prazi, Sleepwalking Through the Mekong, he's going back, and he says that he's about to get his hands on some of the vinyl.
0: Do people still use cassette tapes for the most part, or is everybody?
1: Yeah, I think they do. Still? Yeah, mm-hmm. It's still, yeah.
0: Old school.
1: Yeah.
0: Let's listen to another track. Here is a track that I enjoyed listening to, and I think I enjoyed it because of the sound of the guitar and the sound, and it's track 3. Tell us what it is.
1: The song talk about the lady liked the guy. She fell in love with the guy, so the guy just left her and let her alone, like go out with another girl. So she can like broken heart.
0: That guy's terrible. No matter where you are, they're awful.
1: That's all. Or you know, it's the Cambodian song is too much like a romantic and a sad. And, you know, the guy left the girl, goes with another girl, so she's broke it up. They broke it up, and she's broken heart and sad. Yes, summer song, yeah.
2: Jombang Jet? What is that?
1: Yeah, Jombang Jet, number 3.
0: So this is a song we've heard many, many times in many different languages. Now let's hear the Khmer version of it. This is from Dengue Fever Presents Electric Cambodia, 14 Rare Gems from Cambodia's Past. This has just been released on Minky Records, Inc.

0: obviously, the Santana style went to Cambodia as well, probably via Armed Forces Radio. Right, Ethan?
1: Santana's definitely a huge influence, as well as Hotel California. You know, by the Eagles, you hear that all over still. But yeah, I think there was a really heavy influence from, like, Jimi Hendrix, the Beatles, all the Doors, good 60s rock, just came across the border during the Vietnam War. And then the Cambodian musicians, one of the best songwriters who was number one in Cambodia, his name was Sin Sisimuth. He really, though, just was inspired by that music and then added his own traditional Khmer musical elements to it, and it became its own style of music. And unfortunately, all these Sin Sisimuth, Pen Ron, Rosary Sotia, they all perished. They died when the Khmer Rouge came in. So it's really lucky that a lot of this music is starting to resurface. And these songs we collected, and there's a lot of compilations out there with some Cambodian rock and roll on it. And these are ones that we just hadn't heard and that are more rare. And that's why we wanted to share it with you. And we're donating proceeds to Cambodian Living Arts, which keeps traditional song and dance alive. It teaches the kids in Cambodia and Phnom Penh and all around the country to learn the instruments that are unique for their country.
0: It's a very unusual and very, well, heartrending decade. You have the Renaissance after Cambodian independence in like 1970, and I think Cambodia was bombed by Nixon and Kissinger as well. But then in 1975, after this artistic Renaissance that came with the independence, you have the nightmare of Pol Pot and the Khmer Rouge. Mm-hmm. So it's a miracle that we have these songs and are able to listen to them. Let's listen. As a matter of fact, I think we have to pick our last song because we're running out of time. Help me make this Sophie's Choice, please.
1: How about Shave Your Beard, track 5?
0: What on earth is Shave Your Beard about? Is this a...
1: That was one of those songs that we really liked. It's got a interesting walk down, a real long chromatic walk down, and we learned to play it, Dengue Fever, and we just figured it out, and we were playing it live in our set. And then one day we asked Nimal and one of her translators back then what it meant, and it turns out that it was a song that was written, it was from a woman's perspective, saying to her boyfriend, why are you growing this beard? Are you growing it for another woman? And it just was a strange coincidence because my brother Zach, who plays guitar in Dengue Fever, has about a 2-foot long beard. So it's just like, wow, that's coincidental. And yeah, we like playing that one live. It's really fun. And this is a great version. Rosary Sotia is singing on it.
2: Yeah, Rosary Sotia.
0: It's amazing that all the cataclysmic events happening in Cambodia and the time, there still is this personal dimension, and people are writing these very, very personal love songs mm-hmm. back and forth. And again, it's a miracle that we have them. I want to thank you, Ethan Holzman. Welcome back to the station. Nimal Chom, you're a great vocalist. Thank you for helping put this together. The record Dengue Fever presents Electric Cambodia. It's a miracle we have this, so we thank you for it.
1: Yeah, thanks, Tom. It's great to be here.
2: Thank you so much for having us. Mm-hmm. Thank you.
0: My pleasure.

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1: Coming up next, it's Man in the Moon number 16, starring Roscoe Lee Brown, Lisa Gerrard, Tommy Swerdlow, Reggie Gaines, Joel Lipman, Buju Banton, Ani DiFranco, Edwin Torres, Val, and Ann Magnuson. I'm Liza Richardson. It's Man in the Moon, a mix of spoken music on KCRW.
2: It's a really weird scene. Do you really want to hear about it? Because you have all
3: Mark's
2: that.
3: Cool. Yeah.
2: Mark is excellent. He's like A number one. He's there. But you have those two factions of the ad people that wrote the ads and the people that are own the company, and they're there. So it's weird. It's like you feel like you're in a movie about a movie or something, and you're just watching this, and all your movies, weird movies about LA, it's all like, there it is. You know, I've already been conditioned to, you think, maybe I'm stereotyping, but it's like, there it is. And it's a lot of these people, the ad agencies from Baltimore, so they're fairly cool, they're fairly hip or whatever, but there's like this weird hip, this square hip, this like shark hip. Like, these people like act like little sharks. Like, you must be aware of them. And I don't dig hanging, and they're all kind of schmoozy, and they're all like, slap on the back stuff. So I don't know, I hang out with the guy that does the sound. There's this really funky Australian guy that seaman or something behind his like big thing. So I was asking him questions, and he's seen a lot and done a lot, and it's like more with a crew. I don't like that whole, and they asked me to go out for drinks tonight, and I was like, I don't know, it gives me the creeps. I had a good excuse, but I was like, but they said, oh, we're gonna take you out to dinner tomorrow night, we just wanna, and I met, I don't know, it's weird, the executive VP of the company and stuff is all hanging out there. Good job. So you write poetry? That kind of, Mark was saying you write poems? So it's kind of funny. But, here's the story. I really want to start acting anyway. I've been sort of like dabbling in, and weird things have been happening. And I consider it something, even though there's elements of who I am as a poet and everything in my performance, you can't help. There's you come through. I think I would like it totally to do something. But my performances,
3: I think. You think of
2: really? I think of many things. I think of, because I've been doing these more.
3: You had this one line.

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Now, it would not soon long be they finding their heart.

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The stars laugh, the shore sigh, the heart of globe, drum of why.

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0: yo, man, who shoot?
1: Now, when Shellen offered this idea, I was surprised, you see, that of all the scribes who scrib out there, he'd want to deal with me, because I'm sorry, Kemosabe, I write to live, you write for hobby. I'm the penthouse, you're the lobby. I'm Brando, Marlin, you're Benson, Robbie. You hear what I'm saying? Not for real, I ain't playing. When I rocket the cock crows, the hens start a laying. Mystic organic, ain't no need for the spraying. My words are my proof, I'm the Babe Ruth of truth. I said it before and I'll say it once more, that you was a fool to challenge me to a duel, cause this ain't no contest, this here shit is cruel. You should've picked ping pong or checkers or

were some mutterings about the moon being in retrograde. And the sun, that shifty bastard, had taken a powder behind a battleship of a cloud. And there I was, waiting like a convict for a plate, two hot dogs, fries, and a medium root beer. When this little wind kicked in, swiping a stack of napkins as it passed, and twirled them overhead like 15 Tinkerbells.

drums and the bass and everything moving in one accord, and giving you that feeling of that sensational feeling as if you are in a different place, but yes, you are on earth, you know. Mm-hmm. And the music is so soothing to the mind, penetrating, compliments to the time, you know. The disc jockey or the DJ changing the music and mixing into every other music, interchanging you and noticing what is happening, you know. And the people being are so vibrant and so receptive, you know. That's just a small description of a dancehall scene to me, you know.

are sweet and swivels to gaze down at the city he made me in. He allows me to stand and solicit graffiti until he needs the land I stand on. And I in my darkened threshold and pawing through my pockets the receipts, the bus schedules, the urgent napkin poems, the matchbook phone numbers, all of which laundering has rendered pulpy and strange. Loose change in a key asks me. Go ahead. Ask me if I care. I got the answer here. I wrote it down somewhere. I just gotta find it. And somebody in the spray paint got too close. Somebody came on too heavy. Now looking at me made ugly by the drooling letters. I was better off alone. Ain't that the way it is? They don't know the first thing, but you don't know that how they take the first swing. My fingers are red and swollen from the cold. I'm getting bold in my old age. So go ahead. Try it again. It doesn't matter anymore. I know the weak-hearted are stronger than we being kept alive until we're killed. He's up there. The ice is clinking in his glass. He sends his little pieces of paper. I don't ask. I just empty my pockets and wait. It's not fate. It's just circumstance. I don't fool myself with romance. I just live phone number to phone number, dusting them against my thighs and the warmth of my pockets, which whisper history incessantly, asking me, where were you? I lower my eyes, wishing I could cry more and care less. Yes, it's true. I was trying to love someone again. I was caught caring, bearing weight. But I love this city, this state. This country is too large, and who's ever in charge at there better take the elevator down and put more than change in our cup.

of E. A keep, incompletelessness leaps, peals seep on my own impow of met sleep. Perils weeping keep, imperiled point lowing wow, Sethers raised waist high E. Some time ago gave it to me, a book, complete in sheeness, less a leap into toing. This is complete in her, makes it complete in me. A go one, sure of stand of dragons I've fallen, whence one says in sleep civil keeps left me open mouthy wow, the earthy of and striper curve lets me why peasants the wuthers of E. Descend me love Alana, witherance Elizabana, sleep loops of's might you whistle Hana, my wuthering of E. A low sleep, waftward keep slow time is peeled as a grateful fruit she guides those together to say together things. A one collects completes, and in that 1 hour is come save 1 hour for bunches of hours that buckled E so mentioned once but ever and of that suckle that slies me twills E tries me twice and more than twice E was always sharp and hard and now another curves E. Whence E some E sills E sense essence E has

e bold, e might, you told, e could, e can, e once, grow old to rose whence risen, complete in completelessness. A hand in a night lifelong, does day reach, so does one wonder for long.

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0: fun of my voice, but, that's okay, because I got a really good body.
1: Me too. I mean, I can relate to what you're saying, you know?
0: Met him in London, and he liked to party. Yeah. I like to party, so.
2: Me too.
1: Make that three.
0: Yeah.
1: I've seen you party.
0: It's great. Well, the fact that he could play it.
1: He is great. Oh, he's the greatest guitarist, really one of the greatest.
2: He's talented.
1: Oh, very.
0: Well, I took a lot of lessons when I was a kid, you know.
1: Oh, you do?
0: Horseback riding, tap dancing, piano, guitar.
2: Typical suburban childhood.
1: Yoga.
0: I mean. But I just never had the natural flair. I always just
1: Well, you have other talents. I mean, we all have other talents, and that's what...
2: Tell me
0: about it.
1: I mean, but it's about conversation, too.
0: It has everything to do.
1: And it's about friendship and, food combinations, the right proteins, the right carbohydrates.
0: Actually, his assistant is like a real bitch.
2: I hate her.
1: Yeah, you know what? I've got a story about her, and I really like to,
2: I know he wanted you because he really likes you.
1: Don't even tell me what's going to happen, because I know the ending of the story. Listen to this.
2: I missed that one.
1: Listen.
0: And then she called me. She goes, well, you know, his arm hurts.
1: From a skiing accident. Can you believe that? A skiing accident? He doesn't even ski.
0: The party. They had all, you know, it was all in the papers. It just made me feel really cheap.
1: You are cheap. We're all cheap.
2: She just doesn't understand.
1: Cheap. Love him. But he's got a wife baby.
2: And that's okay.
0: And then
1: so I keep my apartment in West Hollywood, and when he comes into town,
0: I expect to come over.
1: But I'm trying to,
0: And I'll let him. Yeah.
1: Think about the future.
0: But
1: I don't like to think about the future, but I think sometimes I better think about the future, you know what I'm saying?
2: Hey,
1: you got any cigarettes?
2: He's cute.
1: I'm out.
2: I used to do some PR work,
1: Menthol.

0: I know the ending of the story. Listen to this. Listen.
1: And then she called him. She goes, well, you know, his arm hurts.
0: From a skiing accident. Can you believe that? A skiing accident? He doesn't even ski.
1: The party. They had all, you know, it was all in the papers. It just made me feel really cheap.
0: You are cheap. We're all cheap.
1: She just doesn't understand.
0: Cheap. I love him.
1: But, you know, I get that all the time, but I don't care.
0: I mean, I really love him.
1: Is there a trip?
0: But he's got a wife, baby.
1: And that's okay.
0: And then, so I keep my apartment in West Hollywood, and, you know, when he comes into town, you know,
1: I expect to come over.
0: But I'm trying to, you know,
1: and I'll let him. Yeah.
0: Think about the future. But I don't like to think about the future, but I think sometimes I better think about the future, you know what I'm saying?
1: He's so talented.
0: Hey, you got any cigarettes?
1: He's cute.
0: I'm out.
1: Some PR work.
0: Menthol?
1: No.
0: No, I don't want to. Give me a non-filter. Right there. Yeah.
1: But the other day, you know that producer I was telling you about? He took me to dinner. Really nice.
0: Oh, please.
1: Dinner.
0: And then he asked you, do you want to have an affair with me? He said that to me, too.
1: Well, but I... He didn't really have that short of hair.
2: That one time,
0: he's cute. He's bald.
2: Video screen.
0: You don't need hair, honey.
2: Just the track marks or like...
0: Yeah, and he wears a wig.
1: Short hair can be attractive. It really can. Because it's... You know,
0: yeah, but they blew them off the stage.
2: So
0: they
2: no
0: just
2: body
0: blew them
2: fat.
0: Off the stage.
2: Body fat.
1: I hate fat.
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3: You've been listening to Man in the Moon number 16, starring Anne Magnusson, Sub, Val, Michelle Ndegeo Cello, Edwin Torres, Dub Syndicate, Ani DeFranco, Buju Bonton, Joel Lipman, Air, Reggie Gaines, Palmskin Productions, Tommy Swerdlow, DXT, Lisa Gerard, Roscoe Lee Brown, DJ Crush, Daniel Deshay, Todd Colby, and JD. 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
3: Next, it's Man on the Moon, way out there in the blue, the super blues, the big blue yonder that is the sky, the big blue that is the ocean, and big blue neon dreams, too. We'll visit with Marco Polo on his blue lapis throne. Ken Nordine will have his hue on blue. We'll go to the islands of Indigo with Michael C. Ford, a near-death experience at a blowhole by the beach, into The Death of the Swimmer by Walt Whitman, a homoerotic poem, followed by the final moment from Derek Jarman's Blue. Macbeth contemplates the briefness and absurdity of life, and we'll also hear from Duke Ellington and Leslie Weiner. Oscar Brown Jr. and Michelle Ndegeo Cello will do the Man in the Moon honors. Anil Dewan is my co-producer. Special thanks to Tracy Saratine, Dean Kuipers, Theo Mondel, and Chris Doritis. I'm Liza Richardson. It's Man in the Blue Moon.

Marco Polo stumbles across the Blue Mountain. Marco Polo stops and sits on a lapis throne by the river Oxus, while he is ministered to by the descendants of Alexander the Great. The caravan approaches. Blue canvases fluttering in the wind. Blue people from over the sea, ultramarine, have come to collect the lapis with its flecks of gold.

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I've made my approach and then revolved, but my big problem is still unsolved. Moon maiden, listen here, my dear. Your vibrations are coming in loud and clear, 'cause I'm just a fly-by-night guy, but for you I might be quite the right do-right guy. Moon maiden, Moon maiden, Lady de Luna.

0: All that I have to say is to tell you that the lantern is the moon. 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This thorn bush, my thorn bush. And this dog, my dog.
1: Moon maiden, listen here, my dear. Your vibrations are coming in loud and clear. I'm just a fly-by-night guy, but for you, I might be quite the right-do-right guy.

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time was when blue was the saddest. 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Blue can be blue. No one seemed to care, least of all blue. No, blue wasn't making it. But then, on a Thursday of a year, who can remember except blue? Something sudden happened. Blue went as high as sky is high, flipped fathoms up, began to swing easy, sensibly, the way swings should be swung, like birds sing a song. Now everyone loves the new blue.

I'm Liza Richardson. It's Man in the Moon on KCRW, the Super Blues, the Big Blue, at 11 minutes after 12 o'clock. Stay tuned for Meantime.

I'm Liza Richardson. It's Man in the Moon on KCRW, the Super Blues, the Big Blue, at 11 minutes after 12 o'clock. Stay tuned for Meantime.

land that I flew across, the city where I lived, and the house that was my friend's house.

Man in the Moon on KCRW. We just heard the voice of Leslie Weiner, and before that, Ken Nordine, before that, Duke Ellington, coming up, Michael C. Ford, also Walt Whitman, Derek Jarman, and Stacey Keach's Macbeth.

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We knew that time would end after tomorrow at sunrise. We scrubbed the floors and did the washing up. It would not catch us unawares.

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We make our eyes listen. 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

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Such bitter surprise to get bitten by the spider lady, a cobwebbed shaft of light to sweeten fright. The vestments of scholarly judgments will smother brave birds on island.

It's a big blue neon dream. It's Man in the Blue Moon here every Friday night at midnight. It's a half an hour of spoken music. I'm Liza Richardson. Next, a near-death experience at a blowhole by the beach, and To the Death of the Swimmer by Walt Whitman, followed by The Final Moment from Derek Jarman's Blue. We just heard the voice of Michael C. Ford. And next you'll hear the voice of Jim Coleman from Cop Shoot Cop on KCRW.

You walk around the tip of this cove, and you come to a little bay, a little inlet, and the tide comes in and out. There's a what they call a blowhole. It's a hole about the size of a manhole cover, about that wide, and it's about 30 yards, 20 yards from a little tiny inlet bay. The locals hang out there and they ride the blowhole. The tide comes in, fills the blowhole up with water, overfills onto the lava rocky coast. They watch in anticipation, and as it goes out, the water gets sucked out of this blowhole. 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
1: 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His brown hair lies close and even to his head. 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I see his white body. I see his undaunted eyes. I hate the swift-running eddies that would dash him head foremost on the rocks. What are you doing, you ruffianly red-trickled waves? 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Will you kill him in the prime of his middle age? Steady and long, he struggles. He is baffled, banged, bruised. He holds out while his strength holds out. The slapping eddies are spotted with his blood. They bear him away. They roll him, swing him, turn him. His beautiful body is borne in the circling eddies. It is continually bruised on rocks. Swiftly and out of sight is borne the brave corpse.

deep waters washing the Isle of the Dead. In coral harbors, amphoras spill gold across the still seabed. We lie there, fanned by the billowing sails of forgotten ships, tossed by the mournful winds of the deep. Lost boys sleep forever in a dear embrace, salt lips touching. 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His blue jeans round his ankles, bliss in my ghostly eye. 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Our name will be forgotten in time. No one will remember our work. Our life will pass like the traces of a cloud and be scattered like mist that is chased by the rays of the sun. For our time is the passing of a shadow, and our lives will run like sparks through the stubble. I place a delphinium

tomorrow creeps in this petty pace from day to the last syllable of recorded time. And all our yesterdays have lighted fools the way to dusty death. Out, out, brief candle. Life's but a walking shadow, a poor player that struts and frets his hour upon the stage, and then is heard no more. It is a tale told by an idiot, full of sound and fury, signifying nothing.

Well, it's 12:32, and that's it for the Man in the Blue Moon tonight. It was a very blue, neon dream blue tonight. On KCRW Next, it's Meantime. I'm Liza Richardson. The music here is by Sweet Man from Austin Back Alley Blue, and we just heard the voice of Stacey Keach with an excerpt from Macbeth. We also heard an excerpt from Blue by Derek Jarman, the music by Simon Fisher Turner.

keeps in this petty pace from day to day to the last syllable of recorded time. And all our yesterdays have lighted fools the way to dusty death. Out, out, brief candle. Life's but a walking shadow, a poor player that struts and frets his hour upon the stage, and then is heard no more. It is a tale told by an idiot, full of sound and fury, signifying nothing.

Well, it's 12:32, and that's it for the Man in the Blue Moon tonight. It was a very blue, neon dream blue tonight. On KCRW next, it's Meantime. I'm Liza Richardson. The music here is by Sweet Man from Austin Back Alley Blue, and we just heard the voice of Stacey Keach with an excerpt from Macbeth. And we also heard an excerpt from Blue by Derek Jarman, the music by Simon Fisher Turner. And then ahead of that, we heard the music of Eric Satie, and it was performed by Aldo Ciccolini, mixed with Alexander Scorby's reading of Walt Whitman's The Swimmer. And ahead of that, it was about a blowhole in Hawaii, and it's by Jim Coleman of the band Cop Shoot Cop. It's from a series he's producing called Almost Near Death Experiences. I'd like to recommend the Daily Word, which you can find out by calling this number on any day, 213-980-3425. That's 213-980-3425. Every day there's a different poem by a different poet every week. The Daily Word, 213-890-3425. And coming up on Sunday night, that's this coming Sunday, October 8th at 7:30 p.m. It's the Urban Wild Style 95 Party, the original urban underground art show and charity auction. It's located at 8240 Sunset Strip in Hollywood, and it benefits the PF Breezy Foundation and 100 Visions Productions. 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Again, special thanks to Tracy Saratine, Dean Kuipers, Theo Mondel, Chris Doritas. Anil Dewan is my co-producer. 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Well, Sweet Man is the music, and next it is Kevin Lincoln with Meantime. I'm back tomorrow for Total Eclipse from 2 to 5 Saturday and Sunday afternoons right here on KCRW.

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Okay.

0: Imagine this. The lights in the universe are all on, and at the flick of God's switch, all the lights in the world are out. Yeah, you can run, but you can't hide, because if we don't change quick, it's coming. A world eclipse. Blackout.
1: The lights come on, the lights go off. 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
0: In the beginning, God created the heaven and the earth. And the earth was without form and void, and darkness was upon the face of the deep. And a

coincidentally, tickets for our subscribers a little bit later on in the program to check him out, along with Halo and Marcus Wyatt over at the Vanguard. Again, the track by JD is called Plastic Dreams. Music just ahead of this from Antonio Ocasio, Cheyenne, 12-inch on Shelter, also coming to town in a couple weeks, playing with Jaime G at Calor. A little White Label mashup, Little Lewis, the Blackout Boot, 12-inch single, White Label tip. Mashing up a little House of Gypsies, Sum Sai Say. Big up to Mr. Josh Wing for passing this on. Also played the Ananda Project in the set, Kiss Kiss Kiss, the alternate take, 12-inch on Night Grooves. Be on the lookout for a double CD set of remixes, Relight, from Ananda Project. Also played a little Ursula Rucker, Circe, the Jazzanova remix. Played it off the remixes, 97 through 2000, from Jazzanova. At the top of the set, new work from Saint Germain, presents Soel. New full-length Memento coming on Warner Brothers. We heard My Singing Soul, new from Saint Germain. The program is Nocturna. Raul Campos here with you till midnight. And over the next couple weeks, KCRW does present a number of upcoming shows. New York band Brazilian Girls for a couple of local appearances at the Knitting Factory, Sunday, March the 6th, and at the Temple Bar, Tuesday, March 8th. Local artist Enara George at the Troubadour, Wednesday, March 9th. KCRW favorite Joseph Arthur, also at the Troubadour. That will be Thursday, March the 10th. Rachel Yamagata at the Hotel Cafe. That's also Thursday the 10th. Something else going on that night in New York City. KCRW.com presents Cise at SOB's in the Big Apple, Thursday, March the 10th. Amy Mann will be at the House of Blues in Anaheim, Saturday, March 12th. Irish band The Frames at the Troubadour, Tuesday, March 15th. Ulrich Schnaus in New York City at Rothko, KCRW.com presenting that one, March 16th. That's a Wednesday. And Mia Doi Todd at the Detroit Bar in Costa Mesa, Thursday the 17th. You can also check the website, kcrw.com, to see the complete list of all the shows we are presenting, the calendar section, the club picks, it's all posted, as well as a chance to win tickets to see shows in New York and San Francisco. Once again, subscribers, keep in mind tickets tonight for Miguel Miggs, Halo, and Marcus Wyatt. Special event going on at the Vanguard this Thursday. Tickets coming up. Stay tuned. Any questions? 310-450-5183.

a great track. I still hear it every now and then in the clubs. Last time I actually heard it was Miguel Miggs when he was in town the last time. And he's actually coming to town this week at the Vanguard this Thursday.

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0: 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And we do thank the Lemley Theaters for their support, now playing Turtles Can Fly, a new Iranian drama that follows a makeshift family of children surviving in Kurdistan on the eve of the American invasion of Iraq. More info about Turtles Can Fly available at Lemley.com. Couple of tunes from the Pedal Pusher, also known as Miguel Miggs. This one's called Surrender. And just ahead of this was Breaking It Down. Well, Deep happens every Sunday night at 1650 in Hollywood, features resident DJ Marcus Wyatt, plus some very special guest DJs from around the globe. This Thursday, a very special event. Yes, Thursday, March the 3rd. It's a Deep special event happening at the Vanguard in Hollywood with Marcus Wyatt and special guest DJs Miguel Miggs and Halo. We have 5 pairs of tickets for our subscribers to attend Deep with Marcus, Miguel Miggs, and Halo at the Vanguard this Thursday, March 3rd at 9 p.m. So if you have not won any giveaways from us in the past 90 days, give us a call with your member number. 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Once again, the number 877-600-KCRW. 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

0: Yeah, look over there. Ooh, damn.
1: Hey, Chris. Is that
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1: Noel with a roller skate.
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1: We had a disco.

the sounds of Mr. Van Hunt. Seconds of Pleasure rounding out the set. Self-titled release on Capitol. Good stuff. Can't wait to see him perform live at Sounds Eclectic a week from this Saturday. So if you got your tickets, it's going to be hot. Coldplay, Café Tacuba, Mark Farina. Amazing. Also played a little cut from The Rebirth, cover of the classic Evil Vibrations. Rewind number 4 is the compilation to pick up on Ubiquity. Some classics redone, rewound, reflavored. Number 4 of the series, Rewind number 4. A couple of Jazzy Jeff remixes in there as well. Everything But the Girl, Mirror Ball from a new collection of remixes, Adapt or Die. 10 years of remixes on Atlantic. And at the top, Chakacha's Jungle Fever, also remixed by Mr. Jazzy Jeff. 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In the background, Amon Contact, something brand new on Plug Research. Sounds Like Everything. Name of this track is Juno What I Mean. Juno, J-U-N-O, as in the keyboard. So congrats to the subscribers that picked up a pair of tickets to check out Miguel Miggs with Marcus Wyatt and Halo. A couple people called that weren't subscribers. Shame. So we're going to open up the ticket giveaway line one more time. 877-600-KCRW must be a subscriber and have not won any giveaways from us in the past 90 days. Special event this Thursday, March the 3rd at the Vanguard in Hollywood with Miguel Miggs, Halo, Marcus Wyatt. So if you're a subscriber, must be a subscriber. 877-600-KCRW. 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

0: great new remix of the classic Peter Gunn, Sarah Vaughan. Remixed by Max Sedgley. Part of the forthcoming remix number 3, Verve Remixed 3. Got a very cool little advance. It's not dropping till April, I believe. April the 5th, that is the release date for Verve Remix number 3. Just out of that, music from Janita. Self-titled release, No Words, on the demo tip. Another remix in the set. Curtis Mayfield remixed by Blaze. The theme from Superfly, Freddy's Dead. Mayfield remix is the compilation to look out for. Rhino Records. Los Amigos Invisibles in the set. Una Disco Llena is the track. The Venezuelan Zingason, volume number 1, volumen 1. Big up to the guys for the little drop that they did. Much appreciated. Music from Index, also in the set. Bandolero, Beatwave Argentina, the compilation on Sonic 360. And at the very top of the set, music from 07, Home, from When It Falls. Ultimate Dilemma is the label. Keep in mind, you don't have to wait for the DJs to tell you what music you just heard. 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So if you see right now, if you check online, you'll see it's Medeski, Martin, and Wood, remixed by Sara, Midnight Birds. 12-inch on Blue Note. Well, that's it for me, making way for Mr. Kevin Lincoln, The Blueprint. 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

Well, they were booed off the stage in 1967 at the Festival of Brazilian Popular Music, and you can see why. As Os Mutantes, the public at that time in Brazil was very zealous about traditionalism, and they reacted with violence. And even Caetano Veloso said, Os Mutantes are too much. But they have risen again thanks to, Joey Warnocker had something to do with it. He's the drummer from Beck, and they thank him profusely on this recording, which has just been reissued. And apparently it might come out on Luwakaba, but now you can find it as an import from Omplaten Records. Os Mutantes is the name of the group, and it's self-titled, and that's a track. Let's see what it's called. It's called My Girl, Mina Menina, my girl, on 89.9 KCRW. It's K-Sera, Sera. Good evening. I'm Liza Richardson, 11 minutes after 10 o'clock. Stay close. Coming up, some brand new music from William Orbit. It's just ahead. But first, this. This is Mr. Scruff. It's called Get a Move On. New from Ninja Tune Records on 89.9 KCRW.

Excellent. It's Moby from the forthcoming release called Play. It's due in stores on June 1st. Moby sampling a lot of Alan Lomax's field recordings to be found on the Smithsonian label, but that one features something from one of Alan Lomax's recordings. But it's new from Play by Moby, and we'll hear something else from this recording from V2 Records. Stay close to 89.9 KCRW and KCRZR. Also coming up, we'll hear some new work from William Orbit. He takes the sounds of Michael Nyman and Damon from Blur. They collaborated on the soundtrack to the film Ravenous, and William Orbit remixed it. It hasn't found a release at this point, so we'll check it out. Stay close. It's coming up. And in the meantime, this is something... Wait, let's see. This is by Mandingo Griot Society, and it features Adam Rudolph on percussion with Fode Musa Suso on the kora, and you also have Don Cherry guesting on this particular track, Mandingo Griot Society, from 1978 on 89.9

recorded in Paris in 1998, just last year. And that's by a group called 7Dub. Rocket Tonight is the name of the song. That's the dub mix that you can find on a Guidance compilation called High Fidelity Dub Sessions, Chapter 1. And then before this, from 1978, from the Mandingo Griot Society, we heard one called Sounds from the Bush. I'm Liza Richardson. It's K-Sera Sera on 89.9 KCRW. The next track that we hear is not by the French band Air, although it could have been. It's actually music by Piero Piccioni, and it's from the soundtrack to the film Camille 2000. It's next, right now, in fact, on 89.9 KCRW.

French band Air with All I Need from Moon Safari, and then before that from 1970 from the soundtrack to the film Camille 2000. We heard the song called Charms. Good evening, I'm Liza Richardson. It's K Sarah Sarah on 89.9 KCRW. 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

is working on a new soundtrack to a French film, but that is from their most recent recording called Moon Safari, All I Need, featuring Beth Hirsch. She's from Florida, actually, living in Paris. That's the

Currently, Air is working on a new soundtrack to a French film, but that is from their most recent recording called Moon Safari, All I Need, featuring Beth Hirsch. She's from Florida, actually, living in Paris. That's the French band Air with All I Need from Moon Safari. And then before that, from 1970, from the soundtrack to the film Camille 2000, we heard the song called Charms. Good evening, I'm Liza Richardson. It's K Sera Sera on 89.9 KCRW. 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

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How can they get by?

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We just heard a classic Underworld track from the album Second Toughest in the Infants. Then before that, we heard from Rockers Hi-Fi, remixed by Thievery Corporation. And that started the set 10 minutes before 11 o'clock. I'm Liza Richardson. Good evening. You are tuned to 89.9 KCRW. It's KCRA Sera. That's every Saturday and Sunday night, 10 to midnight. Stay close at midnight tonight. It's the Future Sound of Los Angeles with Ricky Andres. And right now, this is music from William Orbit. Actually, it's the music of Michael Nyman and Damon Albarn from Blur fame. They collaborated on the new soundtrack to a recent film called Ravenous about the Donner Party. And they asked William to do a remix, kind of a mega mix of the soundtrack, and he did so. But it has not been released. Maybe it will be. Don't know.

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KCRW, a community service of Santa Monica College, National Public Radio for more of Southern California. We are in between two from Moby from his forthcoming recording called Play. It's KCRY.

Music in the background from Damon Albarn, from Blur, and Michael Nyman. Together, they composed the soundtrack to the film Ravenous, which apparently came and went already, a film starring Guy Pearce and Robert Carlyle. I wanted to see it, but I guess I'll have to wait for the video release. It's about the Donner Party, about some pretty creepy stuff that went on with the Donner Party. Yikes. Ravenous is the name of the soundtrack and the film that we're listening to music from in the background. And then before this, we hear two tracks from Moby's forthcoming release. It'll be called Play, and it's due in stores on June 1st. We heard Ever Loving and Inside, two instrumentals back-to-back from Moby. And at the top of the set, we heard from, well, it's actually from this soundtrack that we're listening to right now, Ravenous, but it's remixed by William Orbit, and it doesn't have a release scheduled at this point. We heard Boyd's Beauty, remixed by William from the Ravenous soundtrack. So it's 4 minutes after 11 o'clock. I'm Liza Richardson, and I'm glad that you're listening. Coming up next, right now, I'm going to play something from this recording called Soul Flutes, and it came out on A&M Records in 1968, and it's a wonderful record. The flutes are performed by an ensemble including Joel Kay, George Marge, Romeo Penke, and Stan Webb. And this recording is called Soul Flutes. Trust in Me is the name of the album, and the song we're about to hear was a tough choice because I almost reached for Scarborough Fair. Their version is very trippy, but I think I'm going to try this one out instead. Trust in Me from the Soul Flutes on 89.9 KCRW.

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0: It's a composition by Rafe Van Hoy, but it's performed there by the Mavericks. Raul Malo is the lead vocalist of the Mavericks from Florida. Music for All Occasions is their new MCA recording, and that's called My Secret Flame. And before that, we heard A Feast of Bread and Water, new music on Reckoning Records by Kevin Welch. It's called Life Down Here on Earth. That's the name of the album by Kevin Welch. And then a reissue. Originally, it came out in 1976 on Avenue Jazz. It's been reissued recently. It's Howard Scott on guitar with vocalist Jimmy Witherspoon from American Blues. We heard Please, Mr. Howard. And then ahead of that, David Bowie from Outside. The alternate title of this album is called The Ritual, Art Ritual Murder of Baby Grace Blue. Actually, it's a non-linear gothic drama hypercycle. And that's, yes, David Bowie. He's coming to town with Nine Inch Nails on October 28th. Tickets, I think, are either on sale this morning or tomorrow morning, but check that. David Bowie's new album is finally here. Outside is the name of it, and we heard Wishful Beginnings. It's produced by Brian Eno. Right before that, Sexuality. It's Katie Lang from her forthcoming release. You can also find it on the Friends TV show soundtrack. And before that, another one from the same soundtrack called You'll Know You Were Loved. And it's Lou Reed. It's a new track, previously unreleased new track, Lou Reed. And at the very top of this entire set, we heard from Jeff Beck from Blow by Blow. 1975, this one came out. We heard 'Cause We've Ended as Lovers. Jeff Beck performing tonight with Santana and Anthony Kijo at the Greek Theater. It's 3:53. I'm Liza Richardson. Thanks for joining me this afternoon in Total Eclipse. Coming up at 4:15, maybe just a minute or two beforehand so I can buy some time. We will check in with Laurie Anderson. I recorded an interview with Laurie this morning at the Sheraton Hotel in Long Beach. She's performing tonight at the Center Theater in Long Beach, 8 o'clock. And at 4:15 this afternoon, 4:13 maybe, we'll check in with Laurie Anderson, see what's up for tonight. So stay tuned to KCRW and Total Eclipse. Oh.
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0: 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Hercule Poirot has another case on his hands. 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

55.

0: It's 12 minutes after 4 o'clock. I'm Liza Richardson. It's Total Eclipse on KCRW. The music here is by Pat Metheny and Lyle Mays, also featuring Nana Vasconcelos. As Falls Wichita, So Falls Wichita Falls is the name of the song and the album from 1981. That began and ended this entire set. So this morning, I was able to talk to Lori Anderson at her hotel in Long Beach. And here is a recording of that conversation coming up next. She's performing tonight at the Center Theater in Long Beach. Showtime is 8 p.m. Call Theatix for more information. It's all part of the When Words Collide, first annual Long Beach Spoken Word Festival. Stay tuned for the interview. Coming up, we'll talk about John Cage and Ken Nordine, who's coincidentally playing next Saturday night at the same place, the Center Theater, next Saturday, September 30th, and he'll be Krista Reedus' guest the day before. That's Friday morning on Morning Becomes Eclectic. We'll talk about John Cage and Ken Nordine, and let's see, there will be plenty of sound effects and ambient noise on this recording, but John Cage would certainly approve of that.
1: Would you like coffee?
2: I think I'm going to have decaf.
1: Could we order something?
3: No.
1: We're going to be sick. Okay.
2: Great. Nice ambience.
1: Yes. Sound. Yeah. Okay. I like this.
2: Yeah. Okay. I like to, it's nice to have the intimate studio recording, but I also like the ambient noise recordings, too.
1: Yeah.
2: Okay. I'm not going to use all this free stuff. I have to sound check us a little bit, too.
1: Okay.
2: And there's probably like a couple things.
1: That was a sound check. Okay. All right. Let's see. Looks pretty stable.
4: It did anyway until it fell.
2: This is it's an okay mic. It's not like the best, but.

0: Well, then, here we go. So here we are. We're at the Sheraton Hotel in the bar. They have kindly turned off the football game. And I'm Liza Richardson, and my guest is Laurie Anderson. It's about 10:15 in the morning, but actually, you're listening to this right now. It's about, I don't know, 4:20 in the afternoon, and you're listening to KCRW and Total Eclipse. So welcome to Long Beach.
1: Thanks.
0: So how was your breakfast? How's the hotel food here?
1: I actually haven't tried it yet. I mean, I think they have some nuts at the bar, but it's not really that dependable.
0: Really?
1: So it's better to bring your own.
0: Bring your own food?
1: Yeah. Bring your own food wherever you go, I think.
0: Really?
1: Yeah. And then you just get to cook it in your room.
0: Like, for instance, what did you bring?
1: Hot dogs. Oscar Mayer's.
0: Cue.
2: Now here's an interesting recipe I'd like to tell you about. It's called Hotel Hot Dogs, and I invented it when I was on a press tour in Germany. And usually I would sit in a room all day and give interviews nonstop. This would go on all day and into the night. And by the time I was finished, all the restaurants in town would be closed. So here are the ingredients for Hotel Hot Dogs. Two bratwurst, Oscar Mayer's will also do. Utensils that you'll need include one lamp, a pocket knife, and wire strippers. Now unwrap the bratwurst and place it on the bedside table. Unplug the floor lamp. Then using the pocket knife, cut the lamp cord approximately 3 feet from the plug. With the wire strippers, peel the insulation from the cord, leaving about 10 inches of exposed wire. Then thread the wire through the bratwurst and tie it off at the end. Then just plug it in. Cook until the bratwurst is crispy on the outside, approximately 2 seconds. Make sure the cooking time doesn't exceed 3 seconds, since the meat will explode at very high temperatures. Then just relax and enjoy. Now this dish is excellent accompanied by a glass of cool hotel tap water.
0: Well, you know, that sounds delicious.
1: Yeah, all these utensils rattling in the background.
0: makes
1: me
0: sound
1: hungry.
0: Even better. Laurie Anderson is my guest. You're listening to Total Eclipse on KCRW. I'm Liza Richardson. Tonight you're performing at the Center Theater in Long Beach for an 8 p.m. show. What kind of show is it going to be?
1: Well, I'm going to do a few things. I'm going to improvise some stuff, which
0: really?
1: I don't usually do. You know, I just kind of find it. Ah, here comes the spritzer. That sounds good, too.
0: That's for your cappuccino.
1: Oh, yeah. Okay. There are going to be a few recipes as well.
0: Oh, good.
1: Yeah, because, you know, on our website, the Green Room, you know, I put up some recipes. Sounds tempting. And got a lot of things back.
0: Really?
1: Yeah.
0: So you're going to share some of those?
1: Yeah, recipes. And then, actually, we

0: actually started getting real food, too, through the internet.
1: Yeah. You know, you think it's abstract, you think it's writing, it's text-based. No, actually, packages of food started arriving at different places on our tour. The weirdest one was this big shipment of frozen beaver tails from Canada. Somebody sent a giant package of them to us with instructions on how to cook them and also how to catch beaver.
0: And so, did you try it?
1: I thought Montreal would be a good place to try it because, you know, they know how to cook, and
0: they do.
1: Tails and wine sauce could be kind of good. So we had, on our tour, we had some people who came along to do the cooking, so I gave them these tails, and they stewed them up. And
0: how big are they? I mean, a couple feet?
1: You know, beavers are huge. You know, they have like big, slappy, giant tails, so they were like a foot and a half long.
0: Mm-hmm.
1: And after stewing, they were probably about half that size. They looked like something you might put in your shoe to be taller or something. You know, it was so nauseating. I've never smelled anything that nauseating.

0: Okay. Our coffee has arrived.
1: Yeah.
0: And
1: it's really delicious.
0: Sounds good. Looks good.
1: Sounds good is the main thing. That's true.
0: Both.
1: Food that sounds good is in a category of its own.
0: We're pouring it in. Oh, good. This is all.
1: Thank you so much.
0: Sounds really good.
1: Mm-hmm.
0: Okay. Thank you. So tonight, a couple recipes, maybe a little improvisational.
1: I'm going to also show a few scenes from Puppet Motel and talk
0: the
1: about
0: the CD-ROM.
1: Yeah, and talk about some of the places there. And because I learned a lot from doing that project, you know, it's very weird to work on something that's so completely non-narrative. You know, there is no storyline that will pull you through. It's all about association. How does that relate to that, to that, to that? And that happens to be how I think anyway,
0: mm-hmm.
1: you know.
0: Mm-hmm.
1: And so it was a really interesting project, a very sort
0: of... CD-ROM.
1: Yeah. And so I'm going to show some of the rooms and talk about some of the background of it, because I suppose that it's a sort of... obvious thing to do to make places in a CD-ROM, you know,
0: mm-hmm.
1: so that you have somewhere to go, or you have that you're not just lost in this pile of words or images. So the rooms themselves and the places were based. Some of them were based on actual places in my loft in New York. There's one called the writing room in the CD-ROM, and it's
0: good because I've been wondering what your loft is like.
1: Uh-huh. Well, it's gone through a lot of transitions, and at one point I thought I'd really like to have a room where you could just kind of idea room, just you could just scribble things, and I found this great stuff. It's spray on slate. And so I sprayed the floor, ceiling, and walls with about 10 coats of this. Turns your whole room into a chalkboard. And so you can
0: isn't it brittle? Doesn't it break?
1: No, it's very smooth.
0: Uh-huh.
1: And of course, very squeaky if you like run your nails across it. But it was a great place to work because you could then just do
0: right
1: big
0: anywhere.
1: Drawings and then erase with your socks. And, you know, it was a wonderful room. So
0: cool.
1: That became one of the places in the CD-ROM. And
0: you still have that room, though, right?
1: I don't know. Yeah. That went through a few other changes. One of the rooms that I didn't build in my place but wanted to was a kind of, planned to have a kind of ego room, a very sort of tall room filled with posters from all of my tours and great reviews and pictures of myself and trophies, and in the middle a kind of little trampoline, you know.

0: thought, well, if I need this much bolstering, you know, maybe I should just rethink this room. So I never really built it, but I wanted to.
1: That would be a good idea.
0: Yeah. I mean, people have that in their houses anyway, right? They have, like, the
1: trophy room, maybe. Yeah. If they go hunting, they put these huge trophies on the walls.
0: Yeah, or they have the tchotchkes and little things around their house that just show to people. They're sort of time savers, you know, like, who am I, you know?
1: So you don't have to pull out the photo albums. You can just point
0: they're
1: to the
0: propped up all around. And then as the guest, your job is to sort of snoop around and, I see you're into mountain climbing. Okay.
1: So maybe your CD-ROM is sort of a reflection, a time saver on the photo album a little
0: bit. I hope not, because it's not about getting to know me.
1: It's not an ego room.
0: No, that's why I didn't build this one. It's more about trying to, you know, make a kind of a dark mental place where you can wander around and do different things. And for example, there's one place in another room, a kind of detective room, where you can do edits of Crime and Punishment.

0: missing one of my favorite songs on Bright Red is Free Fall, and I thought that maybe these lyrics were sort of a metaphor for your CD-ROM, which is we're going down to the bottom, all the way to the bottom. We get turned around. There's another world spinning inside of this one. Does that have anything to do with the CD-ROM, or is it more of an underwater kind of thing? Or whatever you want to make out.
1: That song is really... I didn't realize it until I'd finished mixing the record that particular song was in a kind of code that even I couldn't figure out. And it was about an inversion, a complete inversion of an experience that I had in Tibet. I went to Himalayas to look at a lake called Lama Lhotso. And this is a lake where the new Dalai Lama's name is written in code on the surface of the water. So I thought, I gotta see this. Wait a second, you know, what kind of projectors are being used here?
0: Right.
1: So we set off, and there were like 12 of us, and then 8 Sherpas and 27 yaks, and we went up on a strange route to the lake, not the normal route, and we got really lost. And around 22,000 feet, which is where planes are flying, and this is really high, I got very, very ill from altitude sickness and lost my hearing for several days and began to, you know, I never had headaches, you know. This was the kind of headache where I was really quite crazy for several days. I kept saying to other people, you know, can you tie the top of my head back on because it's falling off? You know, it's really, it was, so anyway, they finally sent me down, strapped to a donkey with a Sherpa guide and in a body bag with oxygen and another trekker. And the leader of the group, as I found out later, said, she's dying tonight. And, you know, they all talked about what that meant. Meanwhile, I'm like slipping down this mountain.
0: Were you laughing? Did you know you weren't going to die, or did you? Were you pretty scared?
1: I thought I would die.
0: Mm-hmm.
1: Yeah. But it was a combination of terror and complete exhilaration.
0: Mm-hmm.
1: You know, I thought, well, you know, if you're going to die, which we all are, this is like, what a place to do it. They wrote the book, Tibetan Book of the Dead. Here I am. You know, and so even though it really changed my life. You know, I don't think I was afraid of it before, but now I'm truly not. You know,
0: yeah.
1: It's like it was very, you know, gongs are ringing, the whole horizon is

0: with these pulsating lights. On the other hand, you know, the trekker who came with me, the American trekker, aside from the Sherpa guide, who was Tibetan, because I was a lot of the time not conscious, you know, I said, listen, please keep talking to me because I keep slipping and, you know, I keep going away. Mm-hmm. And this guy was very, very shy, but he'd hardly said anything the whole trip, you know. But at this point, you know, he started to talk, and he talked nonstop for 3 days.
1: To keep you alive.
0: Yeah. Uh-huh. Just, you know, anything. Look at the stars. Look at the yak turds. Look at the bushes. Look at the, you know, no, and let me tell you about the time when I was six. Mm-hmm. You know?
1: And starting the alphabet.
0: Yeah.
1: The vowels.
0: Yeah. And it was really an incredible experience, you know. I mean, I know that things like that can save people's lives. I mean, I think music can save your life, you know, certainly psychologically, you know, you can hear something. Or words can do that, or just, you know, or somebody's voice mm-hmm. can also mm-hmm. do that. And his voice did that for me, you know, so.
1: Right. Did you ever get to see the writing in the water?
0: No, I never did. I saw a different kind of thing. And the other people, well,
1: what was their report?
0: They did get to the lake. I think you have to spend more than, you know, a couple of days at the lake. And you have to kind of, like everything else, know a little bit more how to look for it.
1: Uh-huh.
0: So, no, it wasn't a plain sort of neon sign at all.

0: that's a good place where we can bring in some music.
1: Let me tell you, I forgot.
0: Okay.
1: The reason I was telling you this story is because I finished the record and a friend was reading the lyrics to this song, Free Fall, and he said, this song is about Tibet.

0: I'm Liza Richardson. You're listening to KCRW. And Total Eclipse, I'm at the Sheraton Hotel this morning with Lori Anderson in Long Beach. And Lori is performing tonight, 8 p.m. at the Center Theater. It's all part of the When Words Collide Spoken Word Festival in Long Beach, which is a terrific thing.
1: And it is, isn't it?
0: Yeah.
1: Wonderful. I heard this was just declared Poetry Month.
0: Oh, that's right. And there's going to be a specific day in Long Beach that will be declared Spoken Word Day, apparently.
1: So
0: that's
1: up.
0: Nice. And next Saturday night, which is the 30th, at the same venue, Center Theater, Ken Nordine is performing.
1: Amazing guy.
0: Yeah. At one time, I recall hearing that you and Ken Nordine were going to get together and record a version of the Bible.
1: That was a kind of a plan. He is sort of the voice of God.
2: Let me tell you a funny story I made up about the guy who wanted to reach into in and couldn't. And it bothered him. It'd bother you, wouldn't it? Well, it sure bothered him. He tried anything he could think of, and nothing helped. He began to argue with his wife and say funny things he didn't mean, things that made her look at him funny. He couldn't see his own kids when they were right in front of him, trying to tell him what they were trying to mean. His close friends were beginning to wonder the same things his faraway friends were wondering. He knew what was wrong, as well as anyone else. So he began to wrestle with himself, grabbing hold of himself at the foot of a flight of stairs he had never climbed before. And how he wrestles now with every dream he has ever dreamed. Hope grips him by the neck. Faith bear hugs his middle. Charity twists against him with toe holds. He's going to lose. Three against one isn't fair. He will never be able to climb up the flight of stairs he has never climbed. Look at him there in a heap. And look, something is coming downstairs. Something that doesn't look like anything. That is only memory, long lost and forever grieved by ghosts. Listen to what it's saying. Listen, listen, listen.
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It was just like you said. Now that the living outnumber the dead.

0: 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My guest is Laurie Anderson, who's performing tonight at the When Words Collide Spoken Word Festival, 8 p.m. Center Theater. Call Theatix for information. Now, we just heard a tune called Speak My Language, and one of the beginning lines is, Daddy, Daddy, it was just like you said, now that the living outnumber the dead. And I was wondering, is that a John Cage quote?
1: It is, yeah. Exactly.
0: So is Daddy Daddy John Cage?
1: Oh, you know how it is with a word like Daddy Daddy. Daddy Daddy is everything. Your own dad, the president, the pope, God, your boyfriend, whoever is, you know, your dad. Whatever. I know. But I suppose for me, John Cage was a kind of benevolent father figure in a funny kind of way. But, and I did kind of look to him for some kind of, I guess, feeling of hopefulness, you know. And

0: one more question for you. John Cage, you know, was talking about how there's more people living now than are dead. And technology keeps getting faster, snowballing into these bigger and bigger things. Like you said earlier, there's more thoughts, there's more books, there's more all this stuff. Do you think this is a good thing? I mean, are things getting better or worse?
1: Ted Koppel asked that to the Dalai Lama recently on his show.
0: Really?
1: Yeah.
0: What did he say?
1: He laughed and he said, better, you know. I asked that to John Cage, too. 'Cause I,

0: more question for you. John Cage, you know, was talking about how there's more people living now than are dead. And technology keeps getting faster, snowballing into these bigger and bigger things. Like you said earlier, there's more thoughts, there's more books, there's more all this stuff. Do you think this is a good thing? I mean, are things getting better or worse?
1: Ted Koppel asked that to the Dalai Lama recently on his show.
0: Really?
1: Yeah.
0: What did he say?
1: He laughed and he said, better, you know. I asked that to John Cage, too. Because in a very roundabout way.
0: Oh, really?
1: Because I was very embarrassed about asking him such a huge question.
0: Mm-hmm.
1: And
0: I hope it doesn't embarrass you.
1: Well, no, you asked it. I didn't this time.
0: So. No, by me asking it. I hope
1: No. You know, I think that's really somewhere in the back of everybody's mind. Like this, mm-hmm. you're in this kind of like funny sort of race to get, you know, and we live in such a speedy culture that keeps telling you to be a late 20th century styly person. You've got to get more and more and more and more stuff, and you will never mm-hmm. ever have enough, and you're going to fall behind and look out, and you know, so it's like exhausting for people, deeply, really, really exhausting, and so. I mean, that's my hesitation about technology more than anything, is that, and why, in a way, when the Unabomber says technology is taking us down this road on a reckless ride, you think, that's right, you know?
0: Mm-hmm.
1: No wonder people begin to feel powerless and that they can't work their computer and, or their mm-hmm. car's getting too complicated or,
0: yeah.
1: you know, they can't fill out their insurance form. You know, it's, things are just piling up and you have to be an incredible specialist and it's just overwhelming.
0: Mm-hmm.
1: And on the other hand, you know, the Unabomber, for example, his solution is pre-industrial society. I don't know about you, but I would not make a very good farmer. I would be a farming failure, you know. I actually like this stuff, and I think it's really important to learn how to use it well and not to be tricked into thinking that it will solve all our problems. So when I ask this question to John Cage, are things getting better or worse, and he... His answer actually was the exact same as the Dalai Lama. So it was better, but very, very, very, very slowly.
0: Mm-hmm.
1: And I think that as people kind of move through the technological lures, you know, they'll begin to understand, well, some of this helps me and some of this doesn't. You know, what, and anything that makes it more difficult to understand what we're here for is just in the way. And sometimes machines really get in the way. In the way that, you know, I forget what the name of this essay was. It was about the difference between North and South America.
0: Mm-hmm.
1: It was a funny kind of essay, and it was like, basically, South Americans think that when you die, you turn back into mud and blood, and you know, you're just bones mm-hmm. and dust, and that's it. That's what, you know, you're... Somehow you blend back into the earth, and that North Americans have this ambition, in a sense, to become machines themselves. And you see this sort of, you know, that to get faster and more precise and better and, you know,
0: mm-hmm.
1: and sleeker and even your own body, you know,
0: mm-hmm.
1: to like tone it up and mm-hmm. get it working, get it slick and sharp and snappy, and that's exhausting, you know.
0: Right.
1: You know,
0: what about you? Do you think that? I mean, do you feel driven to be better and faster and slicker? And are you just kind of happy with how things are, how you are now? Of course, you always want to probably improve a bit. But I mean, what do you think?

0: My main goal is to try to just see things as they are and not fool myself into thinking, you know, that will solve everything or that won't, you know. And that just means, for me, trying to keep my eyes open, not prejudge anything. You know, just really, really try to be awake. Mm-hmm. And not make any of these big generalizations. In my heart, I have to feel, and I do feel, I'm an optimist, mm-hmm. you know. And, you know, given a choice, we don't know what's going to happen, so you do have a kind of choice. And I think it's more fun to be an optimist. I'm just sentimental, so shoot me.
1: Well, Lori, thank you so much for taking some time this morning to talk to me. And we'll see you tonight at the Center Theater. The show starts at 8 o'clock. And we can call Theatix for more information, although I'm sure you have the information that you need. But
0: Oh, thank you. I'll be there. Yeah, I know where it is, right across the street.
1: Great. Well, thanks again.
2: Paradise.

0: Christmas going. And Fred says it.
1: I think he's in some kind of pain.
0: I think it's a pain.

0: now. Only much, much better.
1: Laurie Anderson, that's from Home of the Brave, and that particular track is entitled Language is a Virus, inspired by William S. Burroughs. Lots of influences in her work. And so that's Laurie Anderson performing tonight. Give us a call. Laurie Anderson will be appearing tonight as part of When Words Collide, the first annual month-long citywide spoken word festival in Long Beach. We have 5 pairs of tickets for our subscribers to see Laurie Anderson at the Long Beach Convention Center's Center Theater tonight. 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Just a note, not to confuse you with numbers, that's the number for the ticket giveaway, but I did give a little bit of misinformation. 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

0: 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I'm Liza Richardson. Thanks very much for keeping me company this afternoon in Total Eclipse every Saturday and Sunday afternoon from 2 until 5. Right here on KCRW Santa Monica at 89.9, KCRY Indio Palm Springs 89.3, and KCRU Oxnard Ventura 89.1 FM. KCRW, a community service of Santa Monica College, National Public Radio for more of Southern California. Thanks to Garth and Monica for assisting me. I'm back tomorrow at 2 o'clock. And right now, it's 5 p.m.
1: 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The day is Saturday, September 23rd. I'm Jackie Leiden.
2: Sense that the cost of it is never written till long afterward. There are explanations of love in all.

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1: If I Do Dream of You, Don't Wake Me Up. That's the music of Stephen Yerke. And this is a new recording on Heyday Records out of San Francisco. It's called Confidence Man. Stephen Yerke is the vocalist, the songwriter. It's coming to town next month, so be on the lookout for that. And I think he's scheduled a date with Chris Tarritas on Morning Becomes Eclectic. So that'll be a good one to tune into. Stephen Yerke. Then before that, we heard the voice of Carl Sandburg with his classic love poem called Explanations of Love. And we mixed that with the music of James Newton Howard from the soundtrack to the film Grand Canyon. And so this was part of my pre-Valentine's Day set, I should say. That's Explanations of Love, Carl Sandburg. And before that, Vladimir by Jane Sibri. Just an excerpt from that track, actually. Before that, the Modern Jazz Quartet with Summertime. And over that, the voice of Peter J. Harris. He is a poet based here in Los Angeles. And he's celebrating Valentine's Day along with Richard Garcia at the Midnight Special bookstore. On Valentine's Day, that's Tuesday, a week from this Tuesday, that's at 7:30 p.m., Peter J. Harris and Richard Garcia will both be reading from their Love Poetry at Midnight special, Tuesday the 14th of February, Valentine's Day, 7:30 at Midnight special. At the top of this set, we heard from Najma and the album Karib on Shanaki Records from about 5 or 6 years ago. Har Sitam Apka is the name of the track. This is KCRW and Total Eclipse. I'm Liza Richardson, John Fine, and Dana Walbaum assisting me today.

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2: 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I'm not writing anything original, but I'm going to be reading something that I've chosen. So anyway, that's Friday the 10th, 8:30 p.m. Beyond Baroque Literary Arts Center this coming Friday. 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

I'm not writing anything original, but I'm going to be reading something that I've chosen. So anyway, that's Friday the 10th, 8:30 p.m. Beyond Baroque Literary Arts Center this coming Friday. 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

really smug, and your face is full of glee, but the only reason you had my man is he couldn't handle me. On the phone with the tone, I hear beeps in fast succession. I knew you were busy getting with the private lesson. Least while the brother's getting it together, he learning free. He practices with you a while, then he'll be back to me. Boyfriend, boyfriend, so what you had my boyfriend. As long as he's living safe, girlfriend, I understand. By all means, teach the boy some things, so when he's ready, I'll have a man. Boyfriend, boyfriend, so what you had my boyfriend. Oh, you thought you were cool at the club. I saw you scoping pretty face, cutie bod. Meanwhile, I was hoping that some fool would think he was fly, because he was barely hoping. You see, this sister love had given up, but I knew a stranger willing would help the boy with some wood shedding. Meanwhile, I would be chilling. Practice, practice makes perfect, especially when it comes to bedding. You see, the last thing I want to do is call your nasty names. The official term surrogate means teaching boys love games. Boyfriend, boyfriend, yeah, I heard you had him. Ain't no big deal. The good love I got, I could care less who he skeezes. So if you wanna borrow him, don't sweat me, I'm not uptight. The reason you had him today is he couldn't handle me last night. Boyfriend, yeah, I heard you had him too. Boyfriend, boyfriend, so what you had my boyfriend. Yeah, I heard you had my boyfriend. Yeah, I heard you had him too. So what you had my boyfriend. So what? Kiss my butt.

0: would just start a spoken word piece that sort of goes along with Valentine's Day in a way. Kind of far-fetched, but it is actually a response poem to that very song by Michelle and Deke Ochoa that we heard before. If that's your boyfriend, he wasn't last night. And then Tracy Morris responding with boyfriend, boyfriend, so what, you had my boyfriend. Mixed with music by DJ Takamura from Bellissima Records. The album is called Child's View, and this piece is entitled Crescent. So Tracy Morris mixed with DJ Takamura to follow Michelle and Deke Ochoa. The Lil Lewis, Lil Freaky mix of If That's Your Boyfriend to follow White Girl. That's from X. And the album Wild Gift came out on Slash Records a couple of years ago indeed. And then before that, Organized Confusion from the album Stress, The Extinction Agenda. Then at the very top, we heard from Duxie Goose, and this album is self-titled and available on Clandestine Records. This is KCRW and Total Eclipse. It's 20 minutes until 5. At that time, it's weekend, all things considered.
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0: There's not enough time to mail in your contribution, so be sure to call the pledge line tomorrow, Monday, first day of our subscription drive, before 8 p.m., and you'll still be entered in both the Fiji and Egyptian sweepstakes.

That's a samba. It's Brave Combo from their album No No No Cha Cha Cha Nothing Is Permanent. Rounder Records and Brave Combo. Before that, the Beastie Boys from Paul's Boutique. To follow, something newly reissued on Earthworks Records, Dark City Sisters and the Flying Jazz Queens. Before that, Mary Carlson. This is a new release on Atlantic called Yelling at Mary, and we heard one called Anywhere Is Better Than Here. Then music from Puerto Rico at the top of the set by Nelson Pinedo. Give us a call. Fringe Benefits are KCRW's way of thanking our subscribers. 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Today, our Fringe Benefit is an evening with Pepe Romero from Spain at the Ambassador Auditorium. February 16th at 8 p.m., Pepe Romero is celebrated internationally for his flawless technique.

0: We have 5 pairs of tickets for our subscribers to see Pepe Romero. 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
2: It's unseemly at best, some would even say unethical, for the chairman of the Senate Commerce Committee to hold private meetings with media moguls in order to sell off America's community-owned public radio and television stations. Larry Pressler is engaging in a relentlessly hostile attack on public broadcasting. Particularly curious is the fact that, unlike some of his Senate colleagues, the senator from South Dakota has no past record of even being interested in public broadcasting. In fact, between April 1983 and December 1994, for 11 years, Senator Pressler hasn't said a word about public radio or television. But it's not Big Bird who's caught the senator's eye, it's Big Bucks. As the Commerce Committee prepares to hold hearings and rewrite the country's telecommunications laws, its chairman is auctioning off the stations and even boasting about it on the opinion pages of the Wall Street Journal. There are legitimate issues that we should be addressing, issues of management, business practices, underwriting policies, and overlapping signals. But that's not what's driving the senator from South Dakota, so silent, so long, to suddenly become the point man on public broadcasting. As a big supporter of farm and export subsidies, Senator Pressler is surely not opposed to government support. Before he gets to the final bid, let's find out who's lit this fire, what's behind the smoke. Phone, fax, write your congressman now.
1: 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We invite opposing views.
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New collection of remixes, Babel Gilberto Remixed. It's brand new, coming on 6 Degrees. Also brand new music from Noise Shaper, new full length, Rough Out There. And I played the title cut, coming through Echo Beach, Sounds from the Roof, new from Noise Shaper. Going back a few years for SR Smoothie, Inside of You, 12-inch single on Disorient. Also played something from a new Ohm Records compilation, Reboot. It's a Next Aid compilation, Notes for the Next Generation. DJ Tonk, featuring Asia, Forgive Me. Ohm Records, Reboot. Start off the program with Quantic Soul Orchestra, Pushing On, the title cut from the latest full length from Quantic Soul Orchestra, coming on Ubiquity. The program is Nocturna. Raul Campos here with you till the midnight hour. In the background, it's Dorian Wright, Floresta Escura. New music coming up from Raul Midon, Filet of Soul, Platinum Pied Pipers. Music from Lisa Shaw, remixed by Miguel Miggs. Speaking of the duo, Miguel and Lisa coming to town for Deep, which happens at the Vanguard. And it'll be this Sunday night, June the 12th. So subscribers, a shot at tickets a little bit later on for that. 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

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Be jumping online, checking the emails once in a while. So if you want to hear something or got any questions, there you go. Up next, Bougie Solitaire as Nocturna continues.

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Great track. Tune to just end it. Raul Midon featuring Stevie Wonder. It's brand new music. New full length from Raul Midon. State of Mind is the label. Expressions of Love is the tune. Just ahead of that, Triple P. That's the new full length from the Platinum Pied Pipers. A track called No Worries featuring Steve Spacek. It's coming on Ubiquity. Also played something new from Filet of Soul, the work of Tassola Naturelle. Under the direction of DJ Cam, new full length Opus 2, and I played Till I Tremble. It's coming on Inflammable Records. 12-inch single from the Deep House Soldiers also on the set. Collecting My Groove coming on Offset Music. And at the top of the set, Bougie Solitaire doing Superficial. That 12-inch on Flipside from a few years back. In the background, Sebastian Tellier, Future Sound of Jazz, volume number 10, coming on Compost. And keep in mind, if you missed the most recent broadcast of Morning Becomes Eclectic, Metropolis, or this program, Nocturna, you can now hear them on demand at kcrw.com. 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

Morning becomes eclectic, Metropolis, Nocturna, with other shows coming soon. And over the next couple weeks, KCRW presents a number of upcoming shows. Local newcomers, Gold Spot at the Fold of Tangier, that's going on tonight, Tuesday, June 7th. Athlete will be at the Troubadour, Thursday, June 9th. And I'm kind of jumping around a bit, but Emiliana Torini will also be at the Troubadour, Wednesday, June 8th. Also, KCRW.com presents Emiliana Torini at Slim's in San Francisco, Friday, June 10th. Out of Argentina, KCRW.com presents Juana Molina at Joe's Pub in New York City, Thursday, June 9th. Also at Café du Nord in San Francisco, that's going to be Thursday, June 16th. 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The complete list of all the shows we are presenting is posted. You can even win tickets to see some of these shows. And speaking of tickets, Miguel Miggs, Lisa Shaw coming to Deep this Sunday night, and subscribers, tickets. 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We're a community service of Santa Monica College. We'll let this play out and then spin a couple tunes from the peeps coming to town, Lisa and Miggsy, Miguel Miggs.

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brand new music coming from the Mango Boy. It's called Oh Yeah. It's good stuff. Very deep. I like it. A couple tracks from Lisa Shaw, the La Shaw Project, doing Feel. And that was the Miguel Miggs remix. And the classic, Always. Going back several years on Naked Music. The track appears on a few compilations. I played it actually off the New Dimensions Volume Number 2 compilation. And yes, tickets. Stay tuned. First, let me tell you, we do thank the Lemley Theaters for their support. 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And then you'll be attending Deep featuring Marcus Wyatt, Miguel Miggs, Lisa Shaw at the Vanguard Sunday, June 12th at 9 p.m. You must call right now in order to win. 877-600-KCRW. 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

Brothers and sisters, let me give you a critical angle on critical states. There are many stories about this, because you see, some stories are strict, some got bowleg. This one, he's got the pin leg. He's so keen, and it is critical.

89.9 KCRW. The program is Nocturna. Raul Campos here with you till the midnight hour. Most weeknights, 10 to midnight. It's music from Moby. It's called Mulholland. Rounding out the set. Track that just ended on the

CD skipping. Anyway, track that just ended, Tikla featuring Antibalas K-Leg from the soundtrack to the documentary 25 Strong, coming on Purpose Records. Tikla featuring Antibalas. Little Afrobeat. Music from Maxwell from the full length Now, coming on Columbia. I played the track No One. Music also in the set from Azimuth, Tempos Atrás, the APE remix. And I started off the set with music from Gabin. It's Gonna Be from the brand new import release, Mr. Freedom, new from Gabin. Over the next couple weeks, you can catch a variety of live appearances happening right here on 89.9 KCRW. South London-based pop quartet Athlete, who would join Nick Harcourt on Morning Becomes Eclectic. That's going to be Thursday, June 9th. MIA will also be joining Nick on Sounds Eclectic. That's going to be Sunday, June the 12th. Martha Wainwright will be on Morning Becomes Eclectic, Tuesday, June the 14th. French pop-flavored singer-songwriter Karen Ann, also joining Nick on Morning Becomes Eclectic. That will be Wednesday, June the 15th. So a few people rolling through the basement studios of 89.9 KCRW. Coming up at midnight, Mr. Kevin Lincoln with The Blueprint till 3 a.m.

0: 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We are a community service of Santa Monica College. 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So I want to thank you so much for tuning in. As always, a pleasure. It's one of those rare Tuesday nights we get to come in and spin some tunes for you. Hope you enjoyed the mix. Also want to thank Miss Allison Vidoli for coming through in the studios tonight. Taking care of the playlist, the ticket giveaways, all the phone calls. Leave you with a little classic getting redone by Noise Shaper. Kevin's up next. Buenas noches.
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should let us be. Oh, man, that's a good song. Bee Gees and How Deep Is Your Love. I was reminded of that one as I was playing the new track from the Broken Bells. Their new track is called Holding On for Life from their forthcoming album After the Disco, Broken Bells. That's James Mercer and Danger Mouse, right? Brian Burton, a.k.a. Danger Mouse. And Mercer from the Shins. You know, the mouse thing is really, the mouse has really made a good name for themselves in the pop music business. You got the Danger Mouse, of course. You have your Dead Mouse. I think it's in the mouse family. Well, he does wear those ears, so yeah, Dead Mouse. The Modest Mouse. You know, there was that old Soupy Sale song, The Mouse, which was actually a dance craze, but I digress. We also heard from White Denim, title track from their new album, Corsicana Lemonade. Colts before that, from their album Static, we heard High Road. And we started off with Ms. Sam Phillips, the title track from her album Fan Dance. And Sam Phillips playing a couple of shows. She played last night and tonight at Largo in Hollywood. Last night was sold out, and I think there's some seats left for tonight. If you could certainly not do better, if you're looking for something to do tonight and you want to go check out Sam Phillips at the at Largo. I'm sure she'll be playing songs from her fabulous new album, Push Any Button. This one was a title track of an older album of hers called The Fan Dance. I am Gary Calamar, and this is KCRW and KCRW.com. Up next, we have music from Arcade Fire. 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
1: This monitor's a little bit high. Guys, so much for coming. Sorry about that. Thank you, guys.

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'Cause everybody hates a tourist, especially one who thinks it's all such a laugh.

0: The Church of Al Green, that is from the Wicked Beat Sound System, an album called Inna Styles. Lou Rawls, Sweet Lou Rawls before that with Groovy People. That was originally released on his album All Things in Time from 1976. You remember 1976 out there, ladies and gentlemen? The Bicentennial. I barely remember it, but I understand it was an interesting year. Pulp did Common People from their album Different Class. Arcade Fire did Normal Person from their new album Reflector. And we started off with the instrumental piece from Chris Joss and You've Been Spiked. I am Gary Calamar. 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
0: Glenn Hansard has a new EP coming out. Glenn Hansard from Swell Season and The Frames and The Once Film, and great singer-songwriter from Ireland. He's got a new EP titled Drive All Night after the cover of the Bruce Springsteen song. It is the cover of the Bruce Springsteen song. Joining Hansard on this EP is Eddie Vedder, Jake Clemens from the E Street Band, and Joe Henry. All profits from sales of the digital track are going to Little Kids Rock, the Clarence Clemens-created nonprofit to help public schools whose music programs have been cut. The late Clarence Clemens, also from Bruce Springsteen's E Street Band. We're going to play the title track from this EP, Drive All Night. New from Glenn Hansard.

That was new from Glenn Hansard, a new EP. That was the Bruce Springsteen song Drive All Night. In the background, we are listening to music from the forthcoming film from Alexander Payne. Music from Mark Orton from the Tin Hat Trio. Alexander Payne, the writer, the director and screenwriter of films like Election and The Descendants, Sideways. He's got a new film called Nebraska. And we'd love to send you out to check it out. On Wednesday, November 13th, the Arclight Theater in Hollywood will host an advanced screening of the new Alexander Payne film Nebraska. It stars Bruce Dern and Will Forte. After receiving a sweepstakes letter in the mail, a cantankerous father, Bruce Dern, I would assume, a cantankerous father thinks he's struck it rich and wrangles his son into taking a road trip to claim the fortune. It's shot in black and white across four states. Nebraska tells the story of family life in the heartland of America. Sounds cool. Alexander Payne, he's done some great work. We have five pairs of tickets for our members to attend this advanced screening of Nebraska. It's at the Arclight on Wednesday, November 13th at 7 p.m. If you haven't won a giveaway from us in the past 90 days, give us a call at 877-600-KCRW and have your member number ready. That's 877-600-5279. These tickets to this advanced screening are available to our current members only. It's on a first-come, first-served basis and are non-transferable. Once again, that's five pairs of tickets for our members to see an advanced screening of Alexander Payne's new film, Nebraska. It's at the Arclight Theater in Hollywood on November 13th at 7 p.m. You must call now in order to win. I'm Gary Calamar, and you're listening to member-supported 89.9 KCRW Santa Monica, Los Angeles, KCRI Indio, KCRU Oxnard, KCRY Mojave. It's news, culture, and music at KCRW.com, mobile on-demand NHD. We are a community service of Santa Monica College. That's NPR for Southern California. Coming up in just a moment, music from Sparks, who are playing in town this week.

0: With the year drawing to a close, it's time to start taking care of your year-end tax write-offs. 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

0: That is new from Lucy Wainwright Roach, the daughter of Suzzy Roach from the Roaches and Loudon Wainwright III. Her new album is called There's a Last Time for Everything and a track, Call Your Girlfriend. The Kinks did Party Line from their album Face to Face. Lou Reed from Transformer, New York Telephone Conversation, and Sparks started off the set with Your Call's Very Important to Us. Sparks doing some shows. They will be at the Fonda Theater tomorrow night. One day left until show. Apparently there are tickets available. Ron and Russell from Sparks present the Revenge of Two Hands, One Mouth tour. They are always extremely entertaining and fun and rocking in a Sparks kind of way. So that's happening tomorrow night. So that's the set. Yeah, I am Gary Calamari. It's KCRW and KCRW.com. We wish to thank the Los Angeles Downtown News. This week, Downtown News features a play called Love on San Pedro, produced by the Arts District Cornerstone Theater Company. 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Coming up in just a moment, we have some new music from David Bowie.
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